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We are next weekend. 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I hope you'll join us for both. The Beach Boys.

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Stephen from Long Beach, California, Marion from New Jersey, and a host of others in between all those states pushed Three Dog Night up into the top 10 at number 10 on That Thing's classic top-down countdown. And Motown's best duet ever, according to you, is up next at number 9. Hey,

0: longtime Applehead, Timothy from Olympia, Washington, helped make Sniff and the Tears number 8 on your classic top-down countdown, going from land to sea for number 7 next. Whether you're in the driver's seat or your backyard this weekend, thanks for being with us. Let's sing!
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1: 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The Dow Jones Industrial Average hit an intraday record high Friday. It's first since the U.S.-Iran war began, as AI-driven trade and market optimism over negotiations to end the war lifted risk appetite. And Americans are losing confidence in the economy, according to a new poll from Gallup released on Friday, with half saying the economy is currently poor and 3 in 4 saying conditions are worsening. And the United States is actively engaged in efforts to find therapies for the new strain of Ebola virus outbreak that has resulted in 160 suspected deaths out of 670 suspected cases in the Democratic Republic of the Congo. And President Donald Trump said on Friday that more late-night talk shows will depart after he praised the end of CBS' The Late Show with Stephen Colbert. And a U.S. appeals court on Friday waived $82.2 million of a $104.6 million verdict that Versata Software won against Ford for breaching a licensing contract and misappropriating trade secrets. This is Cam Kirk for your news in a minute for 97.3 FM. Have a great day, everyone.
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3: May 23rd, 1945. In Germany, top Nazi official Heinrich Himmler commits suicide in Allied custody weeks after the Third Reich's fall in World War II. As head of Nazi police forces, Himmler oversaw the killing of millions of Jews in the Holocaust and crushed opponents of Adolf Hitler's regime. 1960. Israel says its intelligence agents have caught Adolf Eichmann, a fugitive Nazi SS officer in Argentina's capital, Buenos Aires. Eichmann is later tried and hanged in Israel, convicted of crimes against humanity for his role in implementing the Holocaust. 1934. Bank robbers Bonnie Parker and Clyde Barrow are shot to death in a police ambush while driving a stolen car in northern Louisiana. More than 30 years later, Hollywood tells the tale of the criminal couple in a hit movie starring Warren Beatty and Faye Dunaway. 1937. John D. Rockefeller, whose Standard Oil Company dominated the oil industry, dies in Ormond Beach, Florida at age 97. And 2002. Sam Snead, the pro golfing legend nicknamed Slammin' Sammy, dies in Hot Springs, Virginia. He was 89. Today in history, May 23rd, Mike Gracia, The Associated Press.
4: Fun in the sun Saturday. Weather partly sunny. Afternoon shower is possible. High of 86. Southeast winds 10 to 15 knots. Seas 3 to 4 feet. Your high tide about 4 p.m. and sunset 8:41. Cloudy this evening, low 75. Sunday, partly sunny, high of 86. Afternoon shower possible. And for Memorial Day Monday, sunny and hot, high of 87. 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

0: Effie, who's got us on Boomer Radio in Omaha, also thought Brandy was a fine girl. Fine enough to sail into our classic top-down countdown at number 7.
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0: With a testament to the beauty of mornings anywhere, Appleheads from across 3 continents put the Rascals at song

Wesley tuned to Magic 95.9, along with many other Appleheads submitting that song from the Spinners. Honestly, I didn't think it was that big of a deal. Anyway, it's song 5, classic top-down countdown number 4. Here, because of listeners like Alex in Canada, Lighthouse's Pretty Lady, also from Canada. By that, I meant the band. I'm not sure if the Pretty Lady was Canadian. I'm guessing they found that out when she picked Molson over Budweiser. I see

Now, if there were only another day of the week that rhymed with Sunday and Monday, he probably would have stayed longer. Keith in Huntington Station, New York, among a bunch of fans of that one by Peppermint Rainbow, making it song 3 on that thing's classic top-down countdown, begging the question, what 2 songs finished higher? You'll just have to stay tuned to find out. Hey!

0: An encore for the Grassroots at number two on That Thing's Classic Top Down Countdown. Warren, listening to us on WVBI, among those suggesting that one.
1: Number one.
0: And Woody in Greensboro, North Carolina, locked in on WCOG, had this one on his list, as did many of you. It's the one you made number one on your classic top-down countdown. Bachman Turner Overdrive. Crank up the volume and let it ride.

0: part of Mrs. Hanson was played by Mabel Page. The two women shoppers were Kay Wiley and Barbara Pepper. And the policeman was Emery Parnell.
1: And the announcer who makes everything official was the amazing Bill Quinn.
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1: 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The Flagler Beach Police Department has been awarded a grant from CVS Pharmacy to install a drug collection unit. The new drug collection unit will provide residents with a safe and environmentally responsible way to dispose of unwanted, unused, or expired medications, including controlled substances. The unit has been installed in the front lobby of the police department, located at 204 South Flagler Avenue, and is available Monday through Friday from 8 a.m. to 5 p.m., excluding holidays. Drugs can be dropped off with no questions asked. In addition, if you are a Flagler Beach resident and cannot make it during the hours of 8 a.m. to 5 p.m. Monday through Friday, feel free to contact the police department at 386-517-2023, and they will send an officer to pick it up for you.
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11: 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That's AccuTemp with two C's, .pro. 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That's 386-220-9606. 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
12: 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I'm Captain Kirk with the 97.3 FM local calendar. 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

0: Fun in the sun Saturday. Weather partly sunny. Afternoon shower is possible. High of 86. Southeast winds 10 to 15 knots. Seas 3 to 4 feet. Your high tide about 4 p.m. and sunset 8:41. Cloudy this evening. Low 75. Sunday partly sunny. High of 86. Afternoon shower possible. And for Memorial Day Monday, sunny and hot. High of 87. 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
14: Welcome to a special edition of Nothing But Old 45s, where I'm going to feature hit songs that have, well, literally been forgotten. If you're a music fan who listens beyond the big hits, you know, the big groups and artists over the last 50 years, you'll appreciate this special edition of Nothing But Old 45s. Now, according to the Billboard Book of Top 40 Hits from Joel Whitburn, the songs you will hear will all be hits. You will hear some major groups and artists, but you'll hear some of the songs that were hits for them that, for some reason, time has forgotten. So, don't be surprised if you find yourself saying, oh, wow, haven't heard that one in a long time. So, let's get the turntables going, get some records on the turntables, and get to work on this special edition of Nothing But Old 45s.

0: out throughout this special edition of Nothing But Old 45s. You're going to hear a lot of great hits like the two I just played. That was Rod Stewart and a number 21 hit for him in 1977. The first cut is always the deepest. The song was written by a friend of his, Cat Stevens, 10 years earlier. Now, while it was a huge success in the UK, it wasn't that big a hit in the United States, and as a result, is usually not played on the radio. I opened the set with a 1976 number 17 hit that probably triggered a few dormant musical brain cells, Jeans On, by a fella by the name of David Dundas. Who? Well, in this case, the song is probably familiar, but the name is not. And that's understandable, since it was the only hit the British singer-songwriter ever had in the United States. David Dundas is a British musician and actor who's had quite a successful career writing music for films and television. The song Jeans On was a jingle for a jeans company in England called Brutus Jeans.
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0: There's a song you don't hear much, but you will on this special edition of Nothing But Old 45s, where I'm playing a lot of hits that are simply forgotten. Marianne Faithfull and her 1965 number 24 hit record, Summer Nights. It was her last top 40 hit in the United States, but not in her home country of the UK. Marianne Faithfull never had a hit record higher than number 22, and only four U.S. hits between 1964 and 1965. I open the set with Bobby Darin and a song of his from his early career that has literally been forgotten, Plain Jane. The peppy song reached only number 38 on the Billboard Hot 100 chart in early 1959 and was released in between his much bigger hits of Queen of the Hop from 1958 and Dream Lover in the summer of 1959.
1: 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Just search for Nothing But Old 45s. We

0: Hope you're enjoying this special edition of Nothing But Old 45s, in which I'm spotlighting songs that were hits but have been more or less forgotten. Now, one reason many hits are forgotten is because they were the only hits a band or singer had. The song you just heard is a good example. Sniffin' the Tears, and their only hit record in the United States, Driver's Seat. The song landed at number 15 on the Billboard Hot 100 chart in the United States for the British group in 1979. I'll be set with the Moody Blues. Yes, the Moody Blues. Their hit records like Nights in White Satin are always played on the radio. But that song that I opened the set with, Go Now, is pretty much forgotten. And get this, Go Now was their first U.S. hit in 1965 and landed at number 10 on the Billboard Hot 100 chart.
1: Nothing But Old 45s.

You can hear a few scratches in that record, huh? That was War and their 1972 hit Slippin' in the Darkness, a song that landed at number 16 on the Billboard Hot 100 chart for the California group. But you recognize it as soon as you heard it. Of course, War had a number of other more familiar hits, such as The World is a Ghetto, The Cisco Kid, and others. I open the set with Stevie Wonder doing a cover version of a Beatles hit, We Can Work It Out. Now, it's said that Stevie Wonder admired the work that John Lennon and Paul McCartney had done in the 1960s and decided to record a cover version of We Can Work It Out, but with his own soulful style and sound. Well, it seems I have time for one more song before the break. So, how about a song that's just about 100% forgotten? Now, this is a guy by the name of Rockin' Sidney from Louisiana.

0: There's a song that was played by a lot of radio stations back in 1985 because it was different. It was just a lot of fun. That was a Louisiana Zydeco singer-songwriter, Rockin' Sidney, and My Toot Toot. Rockin' Sidney, actually Simeon Sidney, played all the instruments on the record himself. The song was only a local hit until Epic Records released it nationally. Then for a short time, Rockin' Sidney had a national hit on his hands, but that was it. Sadly, Sidney passed away in 1998 at the age of 59. Well, I mentioned we have a break coming up, and that's exactly what we're going to do. I'm going to head for the coffee pot. You do what you want. And on the other side of the break, more forgotten hits. Yeah, you know, songs that you never hear on the radio. But you'll hear them here on this very special edition of Nothing But Old 45. We'll be right back.
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0: Oh. That's a peppy little tune from the Brotherhood of Man. Save Your Kisses for Me. It landed at number 27 in 1976 in the Billboard Hot 100 chart. For the British group, it was their second hit record in the United States. But they were a much bigger success in the UK. Now, if you listen at the very end of the song, you'll discover that it's all about a dad and his three-year-old daughter.
1: Even though you're only three.
0: See what I mean? Yeah, and you thought it was about his girlfriend, huh? I'm going to start with Bob Welch and his 1979 hit, Precious Love. The song hit number 19 on the Billboard Hot 100 chart for the L.A. singer-songwriter. Bob Welch was once a member of Fleetwood Mac for about 3 years, but left for a solo career and had a total of four hit records between 1977 and 1979. Sadly, Bob Welch passed away in 2012 at the age of 66.
2: Nothing but old 45s instrumental hits.

0: There's a song almost totally forgotten by music fans. Woohoo! By the Rocketeens. Basically a garage band. A song landed at number 16 for the Richmond, Virginia group back in 1969. A pretty respectable place on the Billboard Hot 100 chart, but it was their only hit record. And that, as they say, is that. Now, I opened our Nothing But Old 45s instrumental set with a much more familiar song, Ramsey Lewis and their first and biggest hit, The In Crowd. The song hit number 5 on the Billboard Hot 100 chart during the summer of 1965 and was one of 4 hits the Chicago R&B jazz pianist had. The In Crowd had been a major hit for Dobie Gray just a few months earlier.
1: Nothing But Old 45s. 45s.

0: 45 spinning at the turntables.
1: A thing of beauty.
0: That was the Bo Brummels and their 1965 hit, Tell Me Why. It only hit number 38 on the Billboard Hot 100 chart for the San Francisco group. Now, word has it that the group was discovered by two San Francisco disc jockeys. And they were the first American group to capture the British invasion sound. They sounded like they were from the UK, but they weren't. I opened the set with a record I bought at a garage sale for 25 cents. Didn't know what it was until I put it on the turntable, and then, oh yeah, I remember that. That was Marshall Crenshaw and his one and only hit record, Someday, Someway. The song hit number 36 on the Billboard Hot 100 chart for the Detroit singer-songwriter, and that was it for Top 40 Radio. But he really had a fantastic career with a wide range of music styles. In fact, the online music guide service AllMusic describes his music as the Crenshaw style. Tell you what, let's finish up this Forgotten Hit special of Nothing But Old 45s with the Beach Boys.

Now there's a Beach Boys song sometimes put on the back burner by music programmers, even though it was a hit for them. Do it again. The short song landed at number 20 for the Beach Boys during the summer of 1968. It may not get played very often on the radio because it's so short, 2 minutes and 20 seconds to be exact. Well, I hope you enjoyed this special edition of Nothing But Old 45s, where we played some of those forgotten hits. It may not get played very often on the radio because it's so short, 2 minutes and 20 seconds to be exact. Well, I hope you enjoyed this special edition of

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That's Freddie Mercury and the boys from Queen getting funky with us. Why? 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What's

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Summer.

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2: 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Did you know that the smallest species of shark in the world is actually the same size as a goldfish? The dwarf lantern shark is hardly one of the fiercest creatures you see when you hear the word shark, but this odd animal, found near the northern coast of South America, grows to just 6 inches in length, making it about the average size of a goldfish. But what it lacks in size, it makes up for with other quirks, like it emits light from an organ along its belly, helping it to camouflage in the rays of the sun that stream into the shallow water. That's pretty awesome. The dwarf lantern shark. My friends, this has been The Walrus from Surf 97.3 FM. 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

Here's a lady who's had success not only in disco but also in Motown. As a founding member and lead singer of the Supremes, in 1988 she was inducted into the Rock and Roll Hall of Fame and received the Grammy for Lifetime Achievement Award in 2012. From her 1980 album, Diana, which reached number 2 on the Billboard charts, it's Diana

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1: 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It housed three bays for fire trucks. When the fire department moved to its current location, the building was renovated for the museum. All items, photographs, and artifacts have been donated by friends of the museum. The grand opening of the museum was originally September of 2001. And there's your history moment of the city of Flagler Beach.
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9: Hi, this is Jeff Williams, and welcome to another edition of House of Renewal. Remixing and re-energizing the big hits from the 1970s, 80s, and 90s from some of the best DJs from around the world. It's our very own DJ Ashwin standing by in Mumbai, India on the turntables. From the decade that had the best mellow and soft pop rock, the early 1970s, it's David Gates and Bread. This is House of Renewal.

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2: 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And Saturday, there's karaoke from 7 to 10 p.m. And a special on beer every day. For more information, their number is 386-ERICODE 313-6296. And their Facebook page is Redneck Rick's Cooking. 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
5: 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Barn Hills Cafe, Bar and Grill. 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
3: 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AccuTemp is celebrating their 20th year anniversary serving the Flagler and Ormond Beach communities. AccuTemp is having a contest to honor and thank teachers and first responders. The contest is going on now through the end of September, and they are looking for the oldest running residential HVAC system in Flagler and Ormond Beach, owned by a teacher or first responder. The winner will receive a new heat pump system installed with permits included. The top five qualifiers will receive a prize as well. Get details, more information, and enter a teacher or first responder with an older HVAC system on their website, AccuTemp.pro. That's AccuTemp with two C's, .pro. 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The date of the HVAC system can be found on a sticker on the system. You can also meet the owner, Chuck Wyant, and the AccuTemp team at Flagler Beach's First Friday. 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
9: Hi, this is Jeff Williams, along with DJ Ashwin from Mumbai, India, on the turntables, mixing and re-energizing the big hits from the big decades of the best music ever recorded from the 1970s, 80s, and 90s. This is House of Renewal.

It's DJ Ashwin all the way from Mumbai, India. On the turntables, mixing and remixing the biggest hits from the 1970s, 80s, and 90s, back to back, beat to beat. This is House of Renewal.

0: 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Thank you so much for listening. 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Till next time, take care and God bless.
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2: 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Lead is a toxic metal that causes many negative health effects, especially in children. Disturbing materials containing lead-based paint may release lead dust into the air. If you suspect that debris in your home is contaminated with such paint, seek help from public health authorities or specially trained contractors from the U.S. Environmental Protection Agency.
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4: 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AccuTemp is celebrating their 20th year anniversary serving the Flagler and Ormond Beach communities. AccuTemp is having a contest to honor and thank teachers and first responders. The contest is going on now through the end of September, and they are looking for the oldest running residential HVAC system in Flagler and Ormond Beach, owned by a teacher or first responder. The winner will receive a new heat pump system installed with permits included. The top five qualifiers will receive a prize as well. Get details, more information, and enter a teacher or first responder with an older HVAC system on their website, AccuTemp.pro. That's AccuTemp with two C's, .pro. Click on the banner at the top of the page, enter, or enter a teacher or first responder with an older HVAC system and win. The date of the HVAC system can be found on a sticker on the system. You can also meet the owner, Chuck Wyant, and the AccuTemp team at Flagler Beach's First Friday. 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
13: The Pointer Sisters were four sisters from Oakland, California, who enjoyed major success primarily on the pop and R&B chart in the 1970s and 80s. The sisters were, from oldest to youngest, Ruth, Anita, Bonnie, and June. They were heavily influenced by gospel. In fact, their father was a minister, so the sisters cut their teeth early singing in church choirs. They did some session work and then in 1973 signed to Blue Thumb Records, which this song became their very first major hit.
14: Yes, we can, we can.
13: Early in the Pointer Sisters' career, their gimmick was to wear a vintage 40s attire, but then disco hit and then they hit with this song. In 1978, Bonnie pursued a solo career and hit big with the song Heaven Must Have Sent You. Carrying on as a trio, Ruth, Anita, and June started the 80s with million sellers like He's So Shy and Slow Hand.
15: I want a man with a slow
13: The music video age had arrived, and the Pointers continued hitting with songs like Neutron Dance, Jump for My Love, and Automatic. June Pointer died in 2006. For the Classic Artist Spotlight, I'm Larry Ravenswood.

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0: pleasure doing business with you, neighbor. 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
0: Well, now, young man, welcome to Weapon World and Ammo Outlet. How about a good stout broadsword? Best a soldier can buy.
2: No thanks. I'm not a soldier. I'm a shepherd.
0: Well, then, how about a bow and arrow? Great for keeping varmints away from the flock.
2: Thanks, but no. I just need a new sling and 5 smooth stones.
3: God's provision may not always include an abundance of material resources, but he will supply exactly what you need to gain the victory.
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0: A what?
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3: 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A Money Minute from Crown Financial Ministries.
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5: 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China has removed tariffs on all goods from 53 of 54 African nations since May 1st as the United States seeks to impose new import taxes under President Donald Trump's push for protectionism. And Ukrainian President Vladimir Zelensky warned Saturday that Russia may be preparing a major missile strike involving the Oceanic Intermediate Range Ballistic Missile, as the U.S. Embassy in Kiev issued a security alert warning of potentially significant air attack. And U.S. Central Command said its forces have redirected 100 commercial vessels under a 6-week-old maritime blockade of Iran, a benchmark the command framed as proof the operation has choked off seaborne trade with the Islamic Republic, even as a fragile ceasefire holds on. This is Captain Kirk for your news in a minute for 97.3 FM. Have a great day, everyone.
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7: May 24th, 1844. Inventor Samuel Morse opens America's first telegraph line. He transmits the message, "What hath God wrought?" from Washington, D.C. to Baltimore. 1994. In New York, 4 men convicted of bombing the World Trade Center the year before are each sentenced to 240 years in prison. Ed Smith is the husband of one of the bombing victims.
8: Justice is served, and the American system worked. There's a lot of people who put a lot of time and effort to get this done.
7: More than 7 years later, a second terrorist attack on September 11th topples the Twin Towers, killing nearly 3,000 people. 1819. Queen Victoria, whose more than 60-year rule saw the British Empire reach its peak, is born in London. 1883, the Brooklyn Bridge, one of America's oldest suspension bridges, opens to traffic in New York City, linking Manhattan and Brooklyn. And 1941.
9: The answer is blowing in the wind.
7: Bob Dylan, the singer-songwriter who first gained fame in the folk music scene of the early 1960s, is born in Duluth, Minnesota. Today in history, May 24th, Ross Simpson, The Associated Press.
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15: Okay, let me guess, dude. 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
15: 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Straight up Gibson? 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
18: The band Heart was one of the most successful groups in America in the mid-1970s and led a major comeback in the mid-80s. Sisters Ann and Nancy Wilson did not form Heart, but they were later to become the central figures of it and became groundbreakers in many respects. They unknowingly set the blueprint for many women would-be rockers for years to come. The band started around the Seattle, Washington area in the 1960s and originally was called the Army before they relocated to Vancouver and called themselves Heart.
19: Try to understand.
18: In 1976, Hart really broke through with the release of the album Dreamboat Annie. Other 70s albums included Little Queen, Magazine, and Dog and Butterfly. Hart was big in the concert circuit. Ann Wilson's fiery vocal style, along with the group's hard-driving sound, was infectious. By the early 1980s, Hart fell on hard times, then switched record companies and started a whole new career by the mid-1980s, releasing two platinum albums, Hart and Bad Animals. Their two number one singles were These Dreams and Alone. Hart continued right into the 1990s, but their popularity waned a little bit thereafter. Nowadays, they still do get together on an occasion or two. For the Classic Artist Spotlight, I'm Larry Ravenswood.
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4: 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And tomorrow, the Bunnell City Commission meets at 7 p.m. at City Hall, located 2400 Commerce Parkway in Bunnell. And if you'd like to donate blood, two big red buses will be in town. One will be at Kohl's, that's at 665 Palm Coast Parkway in Palm Coast from 9 a.m. to 7. Second bus will be at Chick-fil-A at 1000 Palm Coast Parkway Northwest in Palm Coast from 11 a.m. to 4. 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
1: May 24th, 1844. Inventor Samuel Morse opens America's first telegraph line. He transmits the message, "What hath God wrought?" from Washington, D.C. to Baltimore. 1994, in New York, four men convicted of bombing the World Trade Center the year before are each sentenced to 240 years in prison. Ed Smith is the husband of one of the bombing victims.
2: Justice is served, and the American system worked. There's a lot of people who put a lot of time and effort to get this done.
1: More than 7 years later, a second terrorist attack on September 11th topples the Twin Towers, killing nearly 3,000 people. 1819, Queen Victoria, whose more than 60-year rule saw the British Empire reach its peak, is born in London. 1883, the Brooklyn Bridge, one of America's oldest suspension bridges, opens to traffic in New York City, linking Manhattan and Brooklyn. And 1941.
3: The answer is blowing in the wind.
1: Bob Dylan, the singer-songwriter who first gained fame in the folk music scene of the early 1960s, is born in Duluth, Minnesota. Today in history, May 24th, Ross Simpson, The Associated Press.
4: It is washed.
5: Sunday weather, partly sunny, high of 86. Afternoon shower is possible. Tonight, cloudy, low 75. Memorial Day Monday, sunshine, slight chance of rain again, high of 87. And for Tuesday, sunny and breezy, high of 88. 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
0: Man, that watch is so hot, was smoking.
1: Hot? 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
0: You got a receipt?
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AccuTemp is celebrating their 20th year anniversary serving the Flagler and Ormond Beach communities. AccuTemp is having a contest to honor and

0: thank teachers and first responders. The contest is going on now through the end of September, and they are looking for the oldest running residential HVAC system in Flagler and Ormond Beach, owned by a teacher or first responder. The winner will receive a new heat pump system installed with permits included. The top five qualifiers will receive a prize as well. Get details, more information, and enter a teacher or first responder with an older HVAC system on their website, AccuTemp.pro. That's AccuTemp with two C's, .pro. Click on the banner at the top of the page, enter, or enter a teacher or first responder with an older HVAC system and win. The date of the HVAC system can be found on a sticker on the system. You can also meet the owner, Chuck Wyant, and the AccuTemp team at Flagler Beach's First Friday. 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
5: 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Saturday night, they have karaoke from 7 to 10 p.m. There's a special on draft beer every day. 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
2: May 24th, 1844. Inventor Samuel Morse opens America's first telegraph line. He transmits the message, "What hath God wrought?" from Washington, D.C. to Baltimore. 1994. In New York, four men convicted of bombing the World Trade Center the year before are each sentenced to 240 years in prison. Ed Smith is the husband of one of the bombing victims.
3: Justice is served, and the American system worked. There's a lot of people who put a lot of time and effort to get this done.
2: More than 7 years later, a second terrorist attack on September 11th topples the Twin Towers, killing nearly 3,000 people. 1819. Queen Victoria, whose more than 60-year rule saw the British Empire reach its peak, is born in London. 1883, the Brooklyn Bridge, one of America's oldest suspension bridges, opens to traffic in New York City, linking Manhattan and Brooklyn. And 1941.
4: The answer is blowing in the wind.
2: Bob Dylan, the singer-songwriter who first gained fame in the folk music scene of the early 1960s, is born in Duluth, Minnesota. Today in history, May 24th, Ross Simpson, The Associated Press.
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0: 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We got country and Western.

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2: 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Get ready for this one. The longest fish in the world is actually a type of shark. Reaching lengths of 40 feet, the whale shark is seriously huge, and it holds the title as the largest fish in the sea. 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Their main meal is plankton, which they eat by filter feeding. They can scoop up a huge amount of water and scoop out all the tiny plants and animals. It's pretty tough to catch a person like that. 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

I'm talking about bands that rock. Led Zeppelin. 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
2: May 24th, 1844. Inventor Samuel Morse opens America's first telegraph line. He transmits the message, "What hath God wrought?" from Washington, D.C. to Baltimore. 1994. In New York, four men convicted of bombing the World Trade Center the year before are each sentenced to 240 years in prison. Ed Smith is the husband of one of the bombing victims.
3: Justice is served, and the American system worked. There's a lot of people who put a lot of time and effort to get this done.
2: More than 7 years later, a second terrorist attack on September 11th topples the Twin Towers, killing nearly 3,000 people. 1819. Queen Victoria, whose more than 60-year rule saw the British Empire reach its peak, is born in London. 1883, the Brooklyn Bridge, one of America's oldest suspension bridges, opens to traffic in New York City, linking Manhattan and Brooklyn. And 1941.
4: The answer is blowing in the wind.
2: Bob Dylan, the singer-songwriter who first gained fame in the folk music scene of the early 1960s, is born in Duluth, Minnesota. Today in history, May 24th, Ross Simpson, The Associated Press.
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2: 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And if you'd like to donate blood, two big red buses will be in town. One will be at Kohl's. 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Second bus will be at Chick-fil-A at 1000 Palm Coast Parkway Northwest in Palm Coast from 11 a.m. to 4. 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
3: Sunday weather, partly sunny, high of 86. Afternoon shower is possible. Tonight, cloudy, low 75. Memorial Day Monday, sunshine, slight chance of rain again, high of 87. And for Tuesday, sunny and breezy, high of 88. 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
5: Into a small segment of people trying to put down America. 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

0: Hey, this is Chuck Matthews on Greatest Hits USA. And coming up this weekend, we are going to answer the following questions. What group looked into a mirror? Who jumped out of the bushes? And who had the number one record this week in 1977? Find out! Turn it up this weekend right here.
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0: 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Expect the unexpected. Two, take it outside. Never start anything inside the bar unless it's absolutely necessary. And three, be nice. If somebody gets in your face, I want you to be nice. Ask him to walk, but be nice. 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I want you to be nice until it's time to not be nice.
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2: Hey, it's time to learn some more history about our beautiful city of Flagler Beach. The Wickline Store, located at 411 South Central Avenue, in 1925, the Wickline family moved to the east side of the Intercoastal Waterway and opened the first general store there. A.V. Wickline and his son George bought a block machine from a catalog and made the concrete blocks for their new store. Etta Wickline was appointed postmistress in 1915 and served until 1927. The post office was located in the store, and the family lived in the apartment upstairs. After the Wicklines closed their business in Flagler Beach, the south side of the building was used for city business until the current city hall was built in 1965. And there's another cool history tidbit about our cool city of Flagler Beach, Florida.
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9: Incredible Cinderella story. 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At Augusta, he's on his final hole. 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
10: It looks like I'm a wreck. 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
1: 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Welcome,
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put some more nickels in. They spin just like quarters. Put another nickel in, and Jiffy will begin playing more songs than you know how to shake a stick at. Right here in Toontown Radio. So we do. We play more and more and more music, music and music. And back before Connie Francis, there was this hot chick called Teresa Brewer. Opening up another Toontown. 2 hours of music you just don't hear anyplace else. Stick around. Bound to see or hear something that you like, I hope. This is D. Hope.

0: It's a Toontown do-over song. It was a biggie for the Everly Brothers. And now it's been redone by Sue Thompson. Hey, the Chicks are pretty good too, aren't they?
1: Remember this golden gasser.
0: I don't know golden gas in here.

0: here. 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Somebody told me, don't get your feathers bind there, because I can tell you who he is. You know who he is? He's a weekend warrior. He's called Chicken Man.
1: Well, as you know.
0: Oh, wait a minute. Somebody told me, don't get your feathers bind there, because I can tell you who he is. You know who he is? He's a weekend warrior. He's called Chicken Man.

0: window without his wings. Well, two things happened as a result of this.
1: As the winged warrior was sadly leaving the building, he struck the mayor of Midland City,
2: who at the time was happily entering the building.
1: Two, the mayor, who suffered a head injury, was laid up in a hospital bed.
2: Three, the winged warrior, who suffered a lapse of memory, tried to lay an egg.
3: One big white egg, and is it ever going to be neat?
0: Well, 3 days have elapsed since this double tragedy took place, and two things have happened.
2: One, the mayor has progressed very nicely,
1: and will probably be discharged today.
2: Four.
1: Three.
2: Three, the winged warrior also has progressed very nicely.
3: I don't think I will lay one big white egg.
1: Wonderful. Nice. That's great.
3: I think I'll make it a dozen big white eggs.
1: Not wonderful.
2: Not good at all. Bad. Not nice.
0: Well, the commissioner and his secretary immediately began an intensive effort to restore the winged warrior's memory.
2: Repeat after me, I am not a chicken.
3: I am not a chicken.
1: I am a fantastic crime fighter.
2: I am a fantastic...
1: Not you.
3: Not you.
2: Who?
3: I think she means me.
2: Who?
3: I am a fantastic crime fighter.
2: I can't lay a dozen eggs.
3: Who can't lay a dozen eggs?
1: I can't even lay one egg.
3: Now, that's going too far.
1: Commissioner.
2: Yes, I am.
1: I think this calls for a crash effort.
2: Want to get his arms?
1: Do you have his legs?
3: I mean, heck, I'm entitled to my opinion.
1: One.
3: I mean, there's two sides to every story.
1: Two.
3: Why don't we three have a meeting and vote on it?
1: Three.
3: Want to make that two again?
1: Two.
3: I'll write down all the reasons I think I'm right.
1: Three.
3: You write down all the reasons you think you're right.
1: Four.
3: Don't you believe in equal rights for chickens?
4: Help.
0: And several minutes later, in the commissioner's office...
5: Yes, Miss Helfinger?
1: I'm happy to report the winged warrior no longer thinks he's a chicken.
5: Excellent.
1: However, I regret to report the mayor has been hospitalized again.
5: You don't mean...
1: Yes, just as he was entering the building.
5: Remind me to send a dozen roses.
1: I'd make it a dozen eggs.
5: You don't mean...
1: Yes, he tried to fly to the hospital.
0: Well, now the mayor has blown his cool. Is this madness never to end? However, isn't it a lucky thing that Chicken Man knows who he is again, with all of the important Midland City events coming up, like the big class reunion?
6: Be listening for another exciting episode in the life of the most fantastic crime fighter the world has ever known.

or a Friday night. Heck, I'll take a Thursday night. I'll take whatever I can get. It's Jiffy Jeff, Lost Oldies, and Bobby Fuller for what he does on a Saturday night.

The 1960s was the golden era of music. You witnessed the rise of the Turtles, the Temptations, and many more. Even solo artists such as Nancy Sinatra and Bob Dylan were releasing smashing hits. In such a high influx, some big hits tend to slip through the cracks. So, today, we are rediscovering top 60s hits that you forgot were awesome. Let's get in. While the Beatles' little sister, Jerry and the Pacemakers, might not be as widely remembered, their 1963 hit, You'll Never Walk Alone, remains an enduring anthem. Initially written for the Broadway musical, Carousel, the song is a powerful and uplifting message, encouraging perseverance even in the face of adversity. This tune holds a special place in the hearts of people in the UK. Specifically, it is the unofficial anthem for Liverpool FC, passionately sung by supporters before every home match. You'll Never Walk Alone is more than just a melody. It is a testament to the enduring power of music to connect with people on a deeply emotional level. Through its adoption by the Liverpool community, the song has become an emblem of strength and solidarity.

Sherry and the Pacemakers, You'll Never Walk Alone is the anthem song for UK. And then Ding Dong Darling Must Be Ours here at Ding Dong Radio. The Fabulous Dudes. A little difference here.

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0: That's what it's all about. 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
1: We get surprises here, don't we? Like, this is the place you're supposed to keep your hands to yourself.
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0: Great oldies, you just don't hear any place else. All your rock and roll fans.

0: said that was the one. Now you said I'm number two. Oh, God, I'd rather be number one, but I guess if you got to beat anything, let's be a number two. I'm listening to the Geezer Rock and Roll here, Jiffy Jeff, Boss Doldies. My head is rent-free, and this whole show is free, so don't you go away. We're going to play a whole lot more.
1: I'll tell you, I meet the wrong people. That's my trouble. Last week, I met the Surgeon General. He offered me a cigarette.

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Baby, I'm gonna treat you right. Want you to be all

0: That's from Toontown's Teenage Time Machine. Why, don't you know? I don't know a whole lot, but I do know that was George Weston, and we do this right here. Jiffy Jeff's Lost Oldies. I'm known as the geezer of rock and roll, and I'm going to keep playing these doggone things until I'm not.
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5: Incredible Cinderella story. This unknown comes out of nowhere to lead the pack. At Augusta, he's on his final hole. 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
6: It looks like I'm a wreck. 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

0: Abracadabra, we're going to reach out and grab you. Bob Rannon. Oh, Sherry Baby. Little words of advice coming from somebody that learns everything the hard way. You know, if you're going to do a buddy check with somebody, you better make sure she's okay with it first.
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2: Red!

The 1960s were a vibrant era of unforgettable music, with one-hit wonders making an indelible mark on the charts. From Bobby Pickett's Monster Mash to the Gentry's Keep on Dancing, these tunes offer a unique glimpse into a bygone musical landscape. So join us as we revisit 15 amazing one-hit wonders from the 1960s. But what did the rising counterculture movement have in store for San Francisco? Let's explore the transformation next. San Francisco by Scott McKenzie came out in May 1967. Written by John Phillips of the Mamas and the Papas, the song became an anthem for the 1967 Summer of Love. It encouraged people to visit San Francisco and embrace the hippie culture by wearing flowers in their hair. The song gained huge popularity as it captured the essence of the counterculture movement, connecting with young people seeking peace and love during the Vietnam War. It reached number 4 on the U.S. Billboard Hot 100 and topped charts in the U.K. and other countries. Just as Scott McKenzie's anthem captured the spirit of the 60s,

It's the S2 Group, one of the billions and billions of records that were made back in the 50s and 60s. And that's just one of them, and that was called The Only Thing. Here's the Fanatics. Google Googly Eyes on Toontown Radio.

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2: Jiffy
1: the
2: Jeff.
1: Year was 1969. Hi, I'm Tommy James of Tommy James and the Shondells, and these are the sounds of the time.

0: Tommy James started his musical life as a four-year-old in Niles, Michigan, playing the ukulele.
1: When I first saw Elvis on the Ed Sullivan Show in 1956, the ukulele went right out the window, and I talked my mom into buying me a Stella guitar. And I learned everything I could on the radio and on records. When I was 12, I started my first band. I saw Elvis on the Ed Sullivan Show in 1956. The ukulele went right out the window, and I talked my mom into buying me a Stella guitar. And I learned everything I could.

0: their name to the Shondells.
1: It just sounded musical, had a nice kind of effervescence about it. And anything back then with an E-L-L-S on the end was a possible name for a group.
0: The Shondells recorded a song on a local label that unexpectedly became an East Coast hit after the band had broken up.
1: They bootlegged 80,000 copies of them and sold them in 10 days, and we were sitting at number one in the city of Pittsburgh only.
0: James headed to Pittsburgh to take advantage of the unexpected success, but he needed a new band.
1: I happened to go into a club while I was there and saw a group playing as the Raconteurs, a local cover band, and asked them if they wanted to be the Shondells, and they said, hell yes!
0: The new Shondells recorded a demo and took it to the top record labels in New York.
1: We had gotten a yes from every single company. I figured, you know, we're going to be with one of the big corporate labels. And about 9:30 the next morning, we start getting calls from all of the record companies that had said yes the day before. And every one of them said, listen, we got to pass. I said, what do you mean you got to pass? I thought we had a deal.
0: James later learned what had happened.
1: Morris Levy, the head of Roulette Records, had called up all the other labels and scared them so bad they all backed down. He said, this is my group. This is my record. Back off. And he sounded just like that. What we didn't know and what we came to find out incrementally was that Roulette Records, in addition to being a great little indie label with a lot of hits, was also a front for the Genovese crime family in New York. And so we were rubbing shoulders with some very scary people. But they took the record to number one. They took Hanky Panky to the number one spot all over the world.
0: There were creative advantages as well to being signed by Roulette.
1: They gave us the keys to the candy store. I got to put my own production team together. I could have never done this at one of the big labels. I was allowed freedom in the studio, like I can't believe, and we were allowed as a group to sort of morph into whatever we could become.
0: The Shondells enjoyed several different hitmaker identities, including the pop balladeers of I Think We're Alone Now and the rambunctious party band of Moni Moni. But there were changes coming in the music business that would demand they make their greatest metamorphosis yet.
1: We had just come off of Moni Moni in the spring of 68, and we got asked by Hubert Humphrey's office, Hubert Humphrey, the vice president running for president that year, if we could join him after the convention, the Democratic convention. We ended up doing the entire campaign with Mr. Humphrey. When we left and went on the road, it was basically all singles acts on the radio. When we got back 90 days later, it was all albums. In that 90-day period, the industry turned upside down. And so we realized that we were going to have to start selling albums. And if we didn't, our career was probably over right then. So we were very, very blessed and fortunate to have Crimson and Clover at that moment. Crimson and Clover allowed us, and it's probably the only single we ever had that would have done this, in one swoop to pivot from AM top 40 mono singles market to FM progressive rock, progressive album rock.
0: The song's evocative title came to James out of nowhere.
1: I just made it up as I got out of bed one day. That's true. And I just two of my favorite words that I glued together. And to me, it sounded very profound, but I have no idea what it meant.
0: The psychedelic production techniques and shimmering vocals utilized the new studio capabilities to their fullest.

Crimson Clover ended up being the biggest record we ever had. Did 5.5 million copies in about 8 weeks. And, of course, the album went double platinum. And, you know, it was just a milestone for us. And it gave us the second half of our career. And not only that, but Hubert Humphrey did the liner notes for us. Is that great?

0: Wasn't that wonderful? Only in America. Morris Levy couldn't have been happier. This was the greatest thing in the world. He's selling albums. He's making more money than he ever made.
1: James has since chronicled his relationship with his hard-boiled mentor in a best-selling memoir.
0: It's my autobiography with about two-thirds or more of the book devoted to this very crazy relationship with Roulette Records. When Morris was arrested, by the way, in 86, I believe it was, and he was sentenced to 10 years for racketeering, he died before he could serve a day in prison. And I miss the guy. You know, with all of the turmoil and the nuttiness that went on, I do miss the guy.

0: your pants up, Skippy, because we're going to rock and roll.
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2: 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AccuTemp is having a contest to honor and thank teachers and first responders. The contest is going on now through the end of September, and they are looking for the oldest running residential HVAC system in Flagler and Ormond Beach, owned by a teacher or first responder. The winner will receive a new heat pump system installed with permits included. The top five qualifiers will receive a prize as well. Get details, more information, and enter a teacher or first responder with an older HVAC system on their website, AccuTemp.pro. That's AccuTemp with two C's, .pro. 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The date of the HVAC system can be found on a sticker on the system. You can also meet the owner, Chuck Wyant, and the AccuTemp team at Flagler Beach's First Friday. 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

0: Solos, Burning Bridges. Bridges. That's quite a difference, too. Seem to confuse things here on Toontown Radio. Janet Dora was her name. It was from 1961. King B. Speaking of bugs, let's see what's going on down in Kenya, Minnesota.
1: It's Memories with Minnesota Mike Chase on Jiffy Jeff's Lost Oldies Show. The feature this week is The Pawnbrokers from 1965 to 1969 from Fargo, North Dakota in Moorhead, Minnesota. The backstory is Blake English, Minneapolis Southwest grad, enrolled in Concordia College fall 65. Met Kent Ritchie from Brainerd and Mike Naylor from Bemidji. They were forming a rock band. Blake was not a musician. Mike taught him how to thumb a bass guitar. They wanted a rhythm guitarist who sang high harmony, got Steve Hansen from Moorhead State University. The name, The Pawnbrokers, was taken from a 1964 Rod Steiger movie. Mike Naylor, lead guitar and keys, Kent Ritchie, drums and keys, were accomplished musicians. They loved Bob Dylan, The Byrds, The Stones, Love and Spoonful, and The Beatles. Mike's 12-string and Jagger-like vocals let Pawnbrokers perfectly play The Byrds, 8 Miles High, and Feel a Whole Lot Better. Also The Beatles, Norwegian Wood, and The Stones, Painted Black, and they also played LP cuts no one did. Concordia was a Lutheran college, frowned on dance. Pawnbrokers took to the road. Minnesota, North Dakota, South Dakota played armories and ballrooms. Their agent was KQWB DJ Ron Yance. Bands like the Yardbirds played Detroit Lakes Pavilion or Fargo Civic Center, and the Pawnbrokers were their band boys, hauled and set up gear. The payoff was concert tickets and hotel time with artists like the Yardbirds, Detroit Lakes Pavilion, 67 Water Carnival. Bobby V heard the Pawnbrokers perform, hired them for his Ontario tour band. 12-22-60 Pawnbrokers alternated sets with the Box Tops at Bismarck, North Dakota gig. Here's the recording session, IGL Studios, Milford, Iowa, summer of 67. The Pawnbrokers cut Someday, backed with This Fine Day, released September of 1967. Someday hit top 10 in the local charts. 1,000 copies of that disc were pressed. Now some changes. Drummer Paul Rogney joined July 67. January 68, Mike Naylor enlisted in the U.S. Army. Pawnbrokers became an acid rock, heavy metal, R&B quartet. Spring of 68, Pawnbrokers recorded Realize, backed with Smell of Incense, at Dove Studios. 500 were pressed on the Big Sound label. Drummer Kent Ritchie left mid-68, with many more personnel changes in 69. The final 45 was cut at KDSU Radio at North Dakota State University. It was Dime a Dance Romance, backed with It's Been a Long, Long Time, a Paul Rogney original, on the Big Sound label. June of 69, graduation. The Pawnbrokers disbanded. Let's now enjoy their music from their 1967 IGL 45, Someday, then Realize from their 1968 Dove Studios session. Next week, I report on a Minnesota band named for a corrupt New York politician. Remember, this is Minnesota Mike Chase saying, baby, you know what I like.

0: twice would be nice.
1: Oh, baby, kiss me twice.
0: We got the fever. Teen Rockin' Fever right here on Toontown.
2: Oh, boy.
0: Now, Steve Rowland, by the way. Here's the Shillings. Just for you.

Hello, this is Ahmed of Ahmed's Party Store, home of low, low prices. Every lottery ticket is a winner. Beef jerky on sale. Speaking of jerk, you're listening to the Jippy Jep Show. It's the Toontown Radio, the best in Northland.

fighting that law, but they're always winning. Hey, you probably remember these dudes. They were the ones that brought you that cool song, Pictures of Matchstick Men. They're called Status Quo. Doing a Bobby Fuller, Biggie, I Fought the Old Law. Well, that's it. It's quitting time. I think I'm going to get some beef jerky. My sippy cup is empty, and it's time to move on. It was the fastest 2 hours in rock and roll radio. I hope you heard something you liked, or maybe something you didn't like, as long as we had some sort of impact. These are the Surf Age Nuggets right here. King of the Stomp. The Hollywood Surfers. There's so many records, so little time. You come back next week, though, another 2 hours. We're going to do it again, as long as I'm still upright. Be sure to stay tuned to the station you're listening to right at this very moment. Because there's some boss jocks coming your way. They're going to keep playing some more oldies, because there's billions and billions of them from the 50s and 60s. Watch out for the kiddies, man. They're going to be getting out of school pretty quick. Let's go get our bikinis and maybe hit the beach. Have yourself a great week, too, by the way. Thanks for hanging around. Nanu, nanu, bye.

0: Oh, Smithers, I guess there's nothing left but to kiss my sorry butt goodbye.
1: May I, sir?
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5: Here's another fun tidbit about our beautiful city of Flagler Beach, Florida.
6: Did you know that Flagler Beach was not the first name given to our area? The original settlement was on the west side of the river and was called Ocean City. In 1909, Mr. W.C. Cookman purchased 7 acres of land from the Bunnell Development Company. About a mile north of the present bridge on what is now Lambert Avenue, he began building his home and clearing land. In 1912, he planted 300 orange trees in his new grove. Visitors from Bunnell to Mr. Cookman's grove took a dirt track road that followed the high ground, thus winding around to the north of Gore Lake and onto Kings Road through Graham's Swamp, coming across the existing road about a mile west of the canal at the marsh just east of Wadsworth Park. Some of the old roadbed can still be seen in that area. And that is how one traveled from Bunnell to Ocean City in the early 1900s.
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Captain Adam with you. So glad you're here to enjoy the smooth, soft rock from the late 70s and early 80s. With the godfather of Yacht Rock, Michael McDonald, fresh off his appearance in the critically acclaimed Yacht Rock documentary streaming now on HBO Max. With his version of Ain't Nothing Like the Real Thing. With a nod to his affinity to Motown, it's Michael McDonald on Yacht Rock Radio and YachtRockRadio.com.

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1: 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Howard, Gopher, and Doc. 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
0: This is Yacht Rock.

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Toto announced a U.S. tour next summer with Men at Work opening up for Christopher Cross and Toto. That's 66% yachty and 100% 80s extravaganza. It's a huge tour through the sheds of America. 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

the messiah of Yacht Rock, Kenny Loggins on Yacht Rock Radio. And let's do a twofer from Kenny. And you know what? This is also going to be a twofer with Olivia Newton-John, because we're getting into the holiday spirit now with a duet from Kenny Loggins and Olivia Newton-John. This is Have Yourself a Merry Little Christmas.

A Yacht Rock double shot from Olivia Newton-John. Before A Little More Love, we heard her duet with Kenny Loggins, Have Yourself a Merry Little Christmas. Happy holidays, everybody. Captain Adam with you. Certainly excited for the season and looking forward to the new year, especially because of the shows we are involved with come January. I'm talking about Yacht Rock Radio Presents Yacht Rock the Dock with Ambrosia, John Ford Coley, and Peter Beckett, the voice of player. We're presenting the three shows January 23rd, 24th, and 25th at the Paramount Theater in Anderson, Indiana, the Honeywell in Wabash, Indiana, and the Lima Civic Center in Lima, Ohio. Again, those shows are January 23rd through the 25th, and the tickets are on sale now. 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It's Yacht Rock Radio Presents Ambrosia, John Ford Coley, and Peter Beckett, the voice of player. And we've got some Ambrosia coming up later in the show. Plus, we'll hear from the director of the Yacht Rock documentary, Garrett Price, in his interaction with Donald Fagen from Steely Dan. This and more on the way on Yacht Rock Radio. With a smooth one from Pablo Cruz now from their 1979 album, Part of the Game, this is I Want You Tonight.

0: So the Yacht Rock documentary on HBO Max is still sailing strong, with a lot of attention going to the fact that Donald Fagen told director Garrett Price to go F himself on the phone when Garrett asked him if he'd like to be part of the Yacht Rock documentary. On the red carpet, Garrett Price shared his version of that story. Take a listen.
1: I called Donald. We talked. He gave me his feelings, but he also licensed his music for this. So I think it was a wink. You know, he gets it. He doesn't love the term to define his music, but he has this character he has to keep up, I think. And, you know, in the end, I think he understands.
0: Great point, Garrett. Even though Donald Fagen apparently doesn't like the term Yacht Rock, he still licensed his music to be used in the documentary. So you could argue if he really hated it, he would have no way approved the use of the Steely Dan music in the Yacht Rock documentary. Watch the doc, streaming now on Max.

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Yacht Rock Radio, time now for the Yacht Rock Song of the Day, a song that is not quite yacht, although it may appear on a Yacht Rock playlist or two. We're here to tell you, for educational purposes, that this is not yacht, it's Nyacht. From 1974, a little too old, more closely connected to that AM pop radio sound than Yacht Rock, it's Grand Funk with a song that peaked at number four. It's Bad Time. It is not Yacht Rock, but it's on Yacht Rock Radio.

Grand Funk, sometimes known as Grand Funk Railroad, with Bad Time, today's Yacht Rock Song of the Day. With Captain Adam, so glad you're here enjoying the season with me. And we'll get back on board with some certified Yacht Rock from Boz Scaggs and a Christmas song from Chris Rea. And I'll admit, prior to my efforts with Yacht Rock Radio, I was not familiar with this song. But the last 5 or 6 Christmases, we've played this song on the yacht, and it's become one of my favorite holiday hits of all time. You'll hear it soon, coming up on Yacht Rock Radio. With George Duke and Stanley Clarke now, this is Sweet Baby.

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Yacht Rock Royalty there from the Doobie Brothers. That was You Belong to Me. It's the best songs from the late 70s and early 80s. My name is Captain Adam. I was recently at the Toto Christopher Cross Men at Work show. Big summer tour, large production, had a great time. And we posted all of our pictures and video on our Facebook page this week. If you're heading to that concert event this summer and you want to get a little hyped, make sure you check out our post at facebook.com/yachtrockradio. And whatever you do, do not leave the show early to beat traffic or you'll miss the ensemble performance of Africa with Colin Hay from Men at Work and Christopher Cross on stage along with Steve Lukather, Joseph Williams, and the rest of Toto. It is a yacht rock circus as they end the show in style. Don't leave early. You will regret it for the rest of your life. With Toto now, I won't hold you back.

classic yacht that softly rocks Yacht Rock Radio with another one of your Sunset Fest Cabo headliners. This is Christopher Cross. 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

Michael Jackson and one of his yachtier songs on Yacht Rock Radio. And a piece of Michael Jackson history was sold at auction recently for $8,000. And it was one of his socks. But it wasn't like, you know, a tube sock that he used to do yard work. This was one of his glittery socks that he wore on stage during the History World Tour in 1997. And that sock sold for more than $8,000 at a French auction house, which was really a steal when you consider that his glittery sequined white glove was sold at an auction for $330,000. So really, that's bargain shopping. I mean, you could have bought a glove for $300,000 or a sock for $8,000. And I do have a goal. Someday I will buy both of those items and I will wear them at the same time while doing yard work. That is the Yacht Rock lifestyle. Stick around. The Five Fave is coming up. Jimmy Rogers is our winner today. We'll all hear Jimmy Rogers' five favorite songs right around the corner on Yacht Rock Radio. With Amy Holland now, with a song that helped her get a Grammy nomination. This is How Do I Survive?

Glad you're here to enjoy the smooth on Yacht Rock Radio with Donald Fagen, a solo effort, Mr. Steely Dan himself. This one's called Green Flower Street. It's Fagen on Yacht Rock Radio.

You're on board with Yacht Rock Radio, and it is now time for the Five Fave. It's that glorious portion of the program where we let you take over the boat to play your five favorite songs of all time. Today's winner is Jimmy Rogers. And it looks like a pretty good list, Jimmy. Let's get right into it. From the 1979 album, Partners in Crime, it's Rupert Holmes. Carrying on the infidelity theme from Escape, this one also has some cheating going on from him. It's Jimmy Rogers' fifth favorite song of all time on Yacht Rock Radio.

sailing down the Ventura Highway with America. That was number four today on a five fave for Jimmy Rogers. And Jim's third favorite song is from an artist who, before he hit it big solo, was in a band called Chrome Willie. And Chrome Willie sounds like an absolute parody knockoff, ripoff name of Steely Dan. There's some similarities there. Chrome Willie, Steely Dan. I'll have to ask Robbie about it someday. Former member of Chrome Willie, this is Robbie Dupree with Steal Away on Yacht Rock Radio. It's number three. Come on.

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Community radio for Flagler Beach, Surf 97.3, a song written by Robert Lamb, 1969, the year Chicago, asking the musical question, does anybody know what time it is? It's 10 past 9. That's what time it is. Hey, it's Ken Landau. How you doing, man? Memorial Day weekend. Happy Memorial Day weekend, everybody. And looking at rain here today, lots of stuff going on, man. We have the Indy 500. We'll talk about that. They're looking at rain delays, too. And kind of drizzly here in Flagler Beach. Culture shock, or climate shock, I should say. I got off a plane last night from Nashville. And as soon as I walked out of the airport, weather you can wear, the humidity hit me like, boom! And we're looking at a chance of rain this afternoon. We'll talk about that in a little bit. In the meantime, Sunday morning ear candy here. Surf 97.3, good morning.

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0: Community Radio for Flagler Beach, Surf 97.3, late 80s, I believe, for Bruce Hornsby in the Range. And The Valley Road, Aerosmith, J.J. Jackson, But It's All Right before that. 923 with Ken Landau. Memorial Day weekend. Happy, happy, everybody. Three-day weekend. Looking for stuff to do today. Farmer's Market happening in European Village, noon to 4. We have Memorial Day Bash at the Ranch. I'm reading here at 12 noon. Rain-wise, let me take a look over here. We've got 79 degrees currently. Looking at a 70% chance of rain later on this afternoon. And for tomorrow, as far as Memorial Day events, Memorial Day in Bunnell from 10 to 11:30, I'm reading here, and Memorial Day ceremony at Heroes Memorial Park happening from 8 to 9 in the morning. Sitting here live on this Sunday, you want to hear something, 386-643-4732. Got a deep cut from Alan Parsons when we get back here.
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I remember vividly having this mental picture of that stretch of the coastline, traveling with my family when I was younger. Ventura Highway itself is not, there's no such beast. What I was really trying to depict was a Pacific Coast Highway, Highway 1, which goes up to the town of Ventura. That was the inspiration for the lyric. And I'm very proud of that song in the overall. I think it's withstood, it's still got that freshness about it. It still feels like kind of teenagers and free wind blowing through your hair and stuff.

0: Community Radio for Flagler Beach, Surf 97.3. Heading up the 101 on this Sunday morning. America, we heard Blondie before that. Buffalo Springfield, Rock and Roll Woman, a song reportedly written about Grace Slick from the Airplane. 9:43 with Ken Landau, Sunday morning session of Rock and Roll, Memorial Day weekend. Another boring news week. No earthquakes or shootings or gas leaks or Ebola. And I got to tell you, I'm getting exhausted. It's getting old, man. We're going to take a break. Bob Dylan, 85 today. We shall do some Dylan when we get back here on The Surf.
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2: 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And if you'd like to donate blood, two big red buses will be in town. One will be at Kohl's, that's at 665 Palm Coast Parkway in Palm Coast from 9 a.m. to 7. Second bus will be at Chick-fil-A at 1000 Palm Coast Parkway Northwest in Palm Coast from 11 a.m. to 4. Two buses, no waiting. 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
1: May 24th, 1844. Inventor Samuel Morse opens America's first telegraph line. He transmits the message, "What hath God wrought?" from Washington, D.C. to Baltimore. 1994. In New York, four men convicted of bombing the World Trade Center the year before are each sentenced to 240 years in prison. Ed Smith is the husband of one of the bombing victims.
2: Justice is served, and the American system worked. There's a lot of people who put a lot of time and effort to get this done.
1: More than 7 years later, a second terrorist attack on September 11th topples the Twin Towers, killing nearly 3,000 people. 1819. Queen Victoria, whose more than 60-year rule saw the British Empire reach its peak, is born in London. 1883, the Brooklyn Bridge, one of America's oldest suspension bridges, opens to traffic in New York City, linking Manhattan and Brooklyn. And 1941.
3: The answer is blowing in the wind.
1: Bob Dylan, the singer-songwriter who first gained fame in the folk music scene of the early 1960s, is born in Duluth, Minnesota. Today in history, May 24th, Ross Simpson, The Associated Press.
4: It is washed.
5: Sunday weather, partly sunny, high of 86. Afternoon shower is possible. Tonight, cloudy, low 75. Memorial Day Monday, sunshine, slight chance of rain again, high of 87. And for Tuesday, sunny and breezy, high of 88. 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
6: 948, 78 degrees in Beverly Beach.

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1: In 1917, just as Flagler County was being founded from parts of St. John's and Volusia counties, more people began to discover the delights of beachside living. Cottages were constructed, often to be rented or used as summer homes for banal families who might come for the entire season to swim, fish, body surf, and picnic on the beach. Visitors loved going to the beach at night to watch sea turtles dig their nests. Much folklore was created about the animals as they lay their eggs starting in spring through early fall. Each nest could have as many as 100 or more eggs, and some folks said that tears rolled down the turtle's face as she laid them. It was also believed you could tell if a bad hurricane season was expected by how far up toward the dunes the turtles nested. Area residents and visitors are still enamored with our turtle friends today, so they patrol the beach to help protect the fragile nest, their eggs, and sometimes, if lucky, to see the babies hatch and waddle their way into the ocean.
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I have a mouthful of peanuts, chewing away like a cow, and I look at the computer and I have to talk in 15 seconds. 8 after 10 with Ken Landau. Memorial Day weekend, kids. Hope you're having a good one. A little bit of rain out there. We'll talk about the weather in just a bit. Birthdays. Bob Dylan, 85 today. Tony Valentino, Standell's 85. Patti LaBelle is 82. Roseanne Cash is 71. We're going to take requests here if you want to hear something. 386-643-4732. Beatle break today. We're going to do Abbey Road medley. We're just going to drop the needle on side two and let it rip due to the holiday weekend. How's that sound? In the meantime, down to Texas we go.

Surf 97.3, Alone I Keep the Wolves at Bay. Yes, indeed, Clash and Train in Vain. We heard George Thorogood before that. 1021 with Ken Landau. Happy Memorial Day weekend, everybody. The race coming up, Indy 500. Grammys going to ABC from CBS, Newswise here. Hurricane season, June 1st. El Nino. Everyone's keeping it positive. You know, I guess it's what we got to do. Just keep it positive. Supposedly El Nino, we may skate and have a low impact year. Our fingers are crossed. I'm knocking on the wooden console below me. We're going to take a break. Your Beatle break is coming up next. We're going to do side two of Abbey Road. The Abbey Road medley is coming up after the supposedly El Nino. We may skate and have a low impact year. Our fingers are crossed. I'm knocking on the wooden console below me. We're going to take a break. Your Beatle break is coming.

0: 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Remembering the colors and what the colors mean is simple. Think of a traffic light. Red means stop. The surf conditions are rough. Yellow means caution. Make sure you know your abilities. And green means go. The conditions are mild, but always swim near a lifeguard. This beach safety message from Tom Gillen, recreational director for Flagler Beach, the city of Flagler Beach, and Surf 97.3 FM.
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0: The Beatles signing off for good back in 1969 with The End. That's your Beatle break for a Sunday, the Abbey Road medley at 10:43 with Ken Landau. Sunday morning session of rock and roll. If you're a car guy, I'm a car guy. Shift by wire is coming. Now, most people drive automatics now, but some hardcore enthusiasts and purists, I call myself, you know, they still like to shift, row through the gears and what have you. I have a little 6-speed BMW, an old beater at home. But anyway, shifting's going to be done electronically with future manual cars, which is good and bad, I guess. You won't get the clunking and stuff, the notchiness, but you'll be able to shift nice and quietly. There'll be no more cables or linkage or whatever, but that's coming in the near future. Technology's already here for it. We're going to take a break. I've got some Bob Marley on this Memorial Day weekend coming up next.
1: May 24th.

I'm Captain Kirk with your local Flag the County calendar. 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They're open at 6 p.m., St. Mark by the Sea Lutheran Church, located 303 Palm Coast Parkway in Palm Coast. And tomorrow, the Bunnell City Commission meets at 7 p.m. at City Hall, located 2400 Commerce Parkway in Bunnell. And if you'd like to donate blood, two big red buses will be in town. One will be at Kohl's, that's at 665 Palm Coast Parkway in Palm Coast from 9 a.m. to 7. Second bus will be at Chick-fil-A at 1000 Palm Coast Parkway Northwest in Palm Coast from 11 a.m. to 4. Two buses, no waiting. If you miss the bus or you'd like to book an appointment, here's their website, oneblood.org/donate. 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

0: Hello from This Day Music, where we look at musical events from the past 50 years. On this day, May the 24th, 1968, the Rolling Stones released the single Jumpin' Jack Flash in the UK, and the track gave them their seventh UK number one hit. Richards has stated that he and Jagger wrote the lyrics while staying at the guitarist's country house, where they were awoken one morning by the sound of gardener Jack Dyer walking past the window. When Jagger asked what the noise was, Richards responded, "Oh, that's Jack. That's Jumpin' Jack." On this day in 1980, Genesis fans turning up at the Roxy Club box office in Los Angeles to buy tickets for a forthcoming gig were surprised to find that band members Phil Collins, Tony Banks and Mike Rutherford selling the tickets themselves. In 1999, Queen frontman Freddie Mercury, who died in 1991, was honoured on a new set of Millennium stamps issued by the Royal Mail. Mercury, who featured on the 19p stamp, was a keen stamp collector himself, and his collection was bought by the post office in 1993. The stamp marked his contribution to the Live Aid charity concert in 1985 and caused controversy by featuring a small portion of Queen's drummer Roger Taylor in the background. UK stamps by tradition only carry pictures of living persons who are members of the royal family. And happy birthday today to Robert Zimmerman, better known as Bob Dylan, who was born on this day in 1941. The folk singer-songwriter has released over 40 albums since 1964 and has been a major influence on the Beatles and the Rolling Stones, as well as many other artists. His biggest hits were in 1965, when he had the UK number two single Like a Rolling Stone, the 1969 top 10 hit Lay Lady Lay, and in 1964 the number one album, the freewheeling Bob Dylan. Also, his 2006 album Modern Times entered the US chart at number one. He's also a member of the Travelling Wilburys. More from This Day in Music at thisdaymusic.com.
1: Sunday weather, partly sunny, high of 86. Afternoon shower is possible. Tonight, cloudy, low 75. Memorial Day Monday, sunshine, slight chance of rain again, high of 87. And for Tuesday, sunny and breezy, high of 88. 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
2: 1049, 80 degrees at European Village.

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1: 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Sharks are fascinating creatures. The earliest evidence of shark fossils dates to 450 million years ago, which means that sharks appeared almost 200 million years before the dinosaurs. Today, about 500 shark species are swimming in the ocean. Some sharks are top predators that help regulate the populations of species lower down the food chain, which helps maintain balanced ecosystems and biodiversity. Sharks are also economically important. 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

0: Here are the beach warning flags used at Flagler Beach. Double red flag, water close to public. Single red flag, high hazard, high surf and or strong currents. Yellow flag, medium hazard, moderate surf and or currents. Green flag, low hazard, calm conditions, exercise caution. Purple flag, dangerous marine life. The absence of flags does not assure safe waters.
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2: 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George has been conducting fish fries on Tuesday nights since 1992. 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

Sunday weather, partly sunny, high of 86. Afternoon shower is possible. Tonight, cloudy, low 75. Memorial Day Monday, sunshine, slight chance of rain again, high of 87. And for Tuesday, sunny and breezy, high of 88. 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
2: 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Tortuga's opens every day at 11 a.m. and features Atlantic seafood, half-pound hamburgers, and an array of appetizers and key lime pie. Tortuga's has live entertainment Monday through Saturday. Happy hour is Monday through Thursday from 3 p.m. till 6 p.m. And thank you, Tortuga's, for supporting not-for-profit radio. 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

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Before that, we had Third Eye Blind with Semi-Charm Kind of Life. 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We got some Ace of Base on the way, going back to the big 90s. 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

0: Good evening, Wendy. There will be 4 of us dining in the car this evening. So we're going to need 4 triple burgers with cheese and 4 biggie fries.
1: So that's 4 classic triples.
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1: 4 biggie fries?
2: Here comes Stan and Harry. They'll also be dining with us tonight. So we need 6 triple burgers with cheese and 6 biggie fries.
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0: While the beach set twists to the big beat sound of the Delairs, swinging out with six rocking hits. While the cycle gangs burn up the road and strong arm their way into the party with fists flying. While teenagers prepare for a secluded slumber party, terror strikes from the bottom of the sea. An invasion of ghoulish atomic beasts who live off human blood.
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0: Again and again, the fiendish monsters struck like nothing that ever stalked this earth. An entire city in the throes of panic at the mercy of demons from the dead.
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2: And during the few moments that we have left, we want to talk right down to earth in a language that everybody here can easily understand.

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Got to see them perform that a few years ago at Welcome to Rockville, and let me tell you, they still got it. That song came out in 1988, so, I mean, 30-ish years, I think, believe, 30-ish, almost 40 years. They've been playing that song, and it's still an absolute banger till this day. Hey, the Black Crowes are coming to the St. Augustine Amphitheater Tuesday, June 2nd. Tickets are on sale now. So if you want to go see one of the coolest rock and roll bands around with lots of raw energy, soul for swagger, and a catalog that has shaped generations, they reunited in 2019. The Robinson Brothers have reignited the fire that made them a global force. So they'll be back at the St. Augustine Amphitheater Tuesday, June 2nd. The doors open at 6 and the show starts at 7. And you can avoid ticket fees by purchasing them in person at the St. Augustine Amphitheater box office. They're open Monday through Sunday, 7 a.m. to 5 p.m., and they accept credit and debit card payments only. Once again, that is the Black Crowes coming to the St. Augustine Amphitheater on Tuesday, June 2nd. So we got some Black Crowes here, so we'll do one of my favorites by them. This one is called Hard to Handle here on your Summer Fun Station Surf 97.3

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Yeah, that one there was going out by request. That is The Flirts with Surf's Up, going out to, I believe, I just lost the page here, but I think that was going out to the one, the only, Mari Taylor. Yes, going out to Mari Taylor. She wanted to hear that one. That is The Flirts with Surf's Up. And she also wanted to wish everyone a happy Memorial Day weekend. Speaking of things that are going on for Memorial Day, there is a Memorial Day ceremony happening tomorrow, May 25th at 8 a.m. at Heroes Memorial Park, 2860 Palm Coast Parkway Northwest over in Palm Coast. So the city of Palm Coast will all honor the nation's fallen heroes at its annual Memorial Day ceremony and at Heroes Memorial Park. This meaningful gathering invites the community to reflect on the true purpose of the day through powerful presentations, a ceremonial wreath laying, and a new community recognition of the fallen, where the attendees may share names of loved ones who have served. Following the ceremony, guests can take part in a quiet honor walkthrough of the park to pay personal tribute. Once again, that'll be happening May 25th at 8 a.m. Heroes Memorial Park, 2860 Palm Coast Parkway Northwest. We got some Billy Joel coming at you, and he's taking you on over to Vienna, going back to the 70s here on the Mighty Surf 97.3 FM.

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4: 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China has removed tariffs on all goods from 53 of 54 African nations since May 1st as the United States seeks to impose new import taxes under President Donald Trump's push for protectionism. And Ukrainian President Vladimir Zelensky warned Saturday that Russia may be preparing a major missile strike involving the Oceanic Intermediate Range Ballistic Missile, as the U.S. Embassy in Kiev issued a security alert warning of potentially significant air attack. And U.S. Central Command said its forces have redirected 100 commercial vessels under a six-week-old maritime blockade of Iran, a benchmark the command framed as proof the operation has choked off seaborne trade with the Islamic Republic, even as a fragile ceasefire holds on. This is Cam Kirk for your news in a minute for 97.3 FM. 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

Hello from This Day Music, where we look at musical events from the past 50 years. On this day, May the 24th, 1968, the Rolling Stones released the single Jumpin' Jack Flash in the UK, and the track gave them their seventh UK number one hit. Richards has stated that he and Jagger wrote the lyrics while staying at the guitarist's country house, where they were woken one morning by the sound of gardener Jack Dyer walking past the window. When Jagger asked what the noise was, Richards responded, "Oh, that's Jack. That's Jumpin' Jack." On this day in 1980, Genesis fans turning up at the Roxy Club box office in Los Angeles to buy tickets for a forthcoming gig were surprised to find that band members Phil Collins, Tony Banks and Mike Rutherford selling the tickets themselves. In 1999, Queen frontman Freddie Mercury, who died in 1991, was honoured on a new set of Millennium stamps issued by the Royal Mail. Mercury, who featured on the 19p stamp, was a keen stamp collector himself, and his collection was bought by the post office in 1993. The stamp marked his contribution to the Live Aid charity concert in 1985 and caused controversy by featuring a small portion of Queen's drummer Roger Taylor in the background. UK stamps by tradition only carry pictures of living persons who are members of the royal family. And happy birthday today to Robert Zimmerman, better known as Bob Dylan, who was born on this day in 1941. The folk singer-songwriter has released over 40 albums since 1964 and has been a major influence on the Beatles and the Rolling Stones, as well as many other artists. His biggest hits were in 1965, when he had the UK number two single Like a Rolling Stone, the 1969 top 10 hit Lay Lady Lay, and in 1964, the number one album, The Freewheeling Bob Dylan. Also, his 2006 album, Modern Times, entered the US chart at number one. He's also a member of the Travelling Wilburys. More from This Day in Music at thisdaymusic.com.

0: Sunday weather, partly sunny, high of 86. Afternoon shower is possible. Tonight, cloudy, low 75. Memorial Day Monday, sunshine, slight chance of rain again, high of 87. And for Tuesday, sunny and breezy, high of 88. 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

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Hey, coming up in a couple of days, I believe on Tuesday, Palm Coast is turning up the energy with the launch of Eats and Beats. Man, where's that noise coming from? Palm Coast is coming out with Eats and Beats and Eats. They are launching it. It's a new thing, well, new old thing, and it is happening on May 28th. A brand new event blending the excitement of live music with the flavors of local food trucks. The debut will be feature a high energy performance from Soulfire. They'll have great eats and a spotlight on the Hispanic American Cultural Association as the evening's nonprofit beneficiary. Residents and visitors are invited to come out and savor the food, enjoy music, and experience the vibrant new community gathering. So that is, once again, Beats and Eats, on May 28th. So that'll be happening, I believe, over at Central Park Town Center. We're going to go back to 1970 here. It's a little Badfinger, No Matter What, here on The Surf.

0: are your place for the classic Top Down Top 40 sound. So join us for the fast-paced fun, the best hits ever, the jingles, the commercials you haven't heard in a zillion years, and lots more. 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

0: 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Their hours are Sunday 8 through 2, Monday 8 to 2, Tuesdays close, Wednesday 8 to 2, Thursday 8 to 10, Friday 8 to midnight, and Saturday 8 to 11 p.m. They have Texas Hold'em on Thursday 6 to 10, and there's an open jam night from 6 to midnight on Friday. Saturday night, they have karaoke from 7 to 10 p.m. There's a special on draft beer every day. For more information, their number is 386 area code 313-6296, or their Facebook page is Redneck Rick's Cooking. And donations to the Cancer Support Fund can be made at the restaurant for Redneck Rick's. And thanks, Redneck Rick's Cooking, for your support of not-for-profit radio.
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2: Hey everybody, it's the Walrus here from Surf 97.3 FM with another ocean fun fact. Did you know that the smallest species of shark in the world is actually the same size as a goldfish? The dwarf lantern shark is hardly one of the fiercest creatures you see when you hear the word shark. But this odd animal, found near the northern coast of South America, grows to just 6 inches in length, making it about the average size of a goldfish. But what it lacks in size, it makes up for with other quirks, like it emits light from an organ along its belly, helping it to camouflage in the rays of the sun that stream into the shallow water. That's pretty awesome. The dwarf lantern shark. My friends, this has been The Walrus from Surf 97.3 FM. 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

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Joe Dowell there with Little Red Rented Robo. Man, that's kind of a mouthful to say there. Hey, the city of Flagler Beach is hiring. You can join their team. They're looking for fire driver slash engineer, fire inspector, deputy fire chief, fire lieutenant, GIS technician, police officers, and wastewater plant operator B or C. And for more information and more openings, you can go to cityofflaglerbeach.com. Once again, they are hiring the city of Flagler Beach. And for more information, you could go to cityofflaglerbeach.com. We're going to go back to the big 70s now. I believe this one came out in 1979. Little Michael Jackson, and he's rocking with you right here on this Saturday afternoon. If you got a request, 366-434-7732, or you can go to our Facebook page at Surf 97.3 FM.

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0: 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We got some Sublime on the way. 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
1: The city of Flagler Beach wants to ask you, did you know that the city has recycle bins on the beach dune walkovers? 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
0: How's that?

Yeah, Aerosmith here on the Mighty Surf, 97.3 FM. That is a Dream On. And we got our check-in with our sponsors. Want to thank every single one of them for helping keeping us afloat and on the air. Hey, it is the 4th Hispanic Food and Art Fest of Palm Coast, happening Saturday, May 30th, 12 p.m. to 7 p.m., located at Town Center Central Park. 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And for more information, you can email info@HispanicAmericanCulturalSociety.org or call 386-793-2251. And they have a bunch of people that are going to be there. Javi Marrero Band and Cesar Romero and his Latin jazz guitar will be there, and DJ Vic and a number of other acts as well. So it is the 4th Hispanic Food and Arts Fest of Palm Coast, Saturday, May 30th. So that'll be going on this coming weekend, 12 p.m. to 7 p.m., located at Town Center Central Park there. We got the Allman Brothers coming at you. They're coming out of Daytona Beach, or a couple of them came from Daytona Beach anyway. Here is Midnight Rider. 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

0: Florida folk music reigns at the long-running Gamble Jam, a family-friendly picking and singing session that's a monthly fixture on the second and fourth Saturdays of every month at the Gamble Rogers Memorial State Recreation Area in Flagler Beach. The twice-monthly acoustic jam session unfolds at one of the park's riverfront pavilions to honor the memory of iconic Florida folk singer Gamble Rogers, who lost his life in 1991 trying to rescue a swimmer in rough surf along Flagler Beach. The state park at 3100 South Ocean Shore Boulevard in Flagler Beach was renamed in his honor following his death. Musicians of all skill levels are invited to the Saturday jam session, which runs from 2 to 5 p.m. Onlookers are welcome too. There is a small fee, which is $4 per single occupant vehicle, $2 for pedestrians and bicyclists. Come join the jam and visit floridastateparks.org for more information. Thank you.
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3: 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And if you'd like to donate blood, two big red buses will be in town. One will be at Kohl's, that's at 665 Palm Coast Parkway in Palm Coast from 9 a.m. to 7. Second bus will be at Chick-fil-A at 1000 Palm Coast Parkway Northwest in Palm Coast from 11 a.m. to 4. 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
1: May 24th, 1844. Inventor Samuel Morse opens America's first telegraph line. He transmits the message, "What hath God wrought?" from Washington, D.C. to Baltimore. 1994. In New York, four men convicted of bombing the World Trade Center the year before are each sentenced to 240 years in prison. Ed Smith is the husband of one of the bombing victims.
2: Justice is served, and the American system worked. There's a lot of people who put a lot of time and effort to get this done.
1: More than 7 years later, a second terrorist attack on September 11th topples the Twin Towers, killing nearly 3,000 people. 1819. Queen Victoria, whose more than 60-year rule saw the British Empire reach its peak, is born in London. 1883, the Brooklyn Bridge, one of America's oldest suspension bridges, opens to traffic in New York City, linking Manhattan and Brooklyn. And 1941.
3: The answer is blowing in the wind.
1: Bob Dylan, the singer-songwriter who first gained fame in the folk music scene of the early 1960s, is born in Duluth, Minnesota. Today in history, May 24th, Ross Simpson, The Associated Press.
4: It is washed.
5: Sunday weather, partly sunny, high of 86. Afternoon shower is possible. Tonight, cloudy, low 75. Memorial Day Monday, sunshine, slight chance of rain again, high of 87. And for Tuesday, sunny and breezy, high of 88. 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

Roseanne Cash going out by request on her birthday today as she turned 71 years old, born on this date in 1955. And that is going out by request to Dave, who wanted to hear that one, 7 Year Ache. And there it is, Dave. Thank you for listening, and thank you for the request. We got some Steve Miller coming at you now. Steve Miller and the Steve Miller Band. We're going on down to Swingtown. Going back to 1977 with this one, then getting a check-in with our sponsors and hitting the top of the hour here on the Mighty Surf 97.3 FM.

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3: 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What group looked into a mirror? 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
6: 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Everyone is welcome at the Flagler Beach Democratic Club. 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
10: When we were driving south this morning down A1A coming here, the sun was rising right over the Atlantic, and you just kind of knew it's going to be a perfect day. I was really excited to explore Gamble Rogers. because it's really unique. It's a hidden gem, and it offers so much. It's really natural. It's really untouched.
11: We visit a lot of beaches and a lot of places, but we really love Gamble Rogers. 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There's so much to do because you have both waterways right here.
12: Sometimes living here, we get a little spoiled. 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

0: 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We got some Jimmy Buffett on the way, and this one is one of his first big songs. It is called Come Monday. We got a live cut of it coming at you.
1: So this is a song for all of you who've been with us for all of the years we've been doing this. And we'll also do it for all you people that weren't alive when this song was a hit. It's called Come Monday. Heading up to San Francisco.

0: 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George has been hosting fish fries on Tuesday nights since 1992. They also have shrimp nights on Thursday with blackboard specials that change with the tide. 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

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Thank you for hanging out with us on this Memorial Day weekend. If you got a request, 366-43-4732, or you can go to our Facebook page once again, and just hit us up on there, and I'll get it on for you. We're going to go back to the big 90s now. Let's see, we got some Jack Johnson coming at you. This one is called Gone here on your Summer Fun Station, Surf 97.3 FM.

0: Parallel parking is allowed on the east side of A1A, but be careful not to let your wheels rest on any plants. 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

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China has removed tariffs on all goods from 53 of 54 African nations since May 1st as the United States seeks to impose new import taxes under President Donald Trump's push for protectionism. And Ukrainian President Vladimir Zelensky warned Saturday that Russia may be preparing a major missile strike involving the Oceanic Intermediate Range Ballistic Missile, as the U.S. Embassy in Kiev issued a security alert warning of potentially significant air attack. And U.S. Central

0: Command says its forces have redirected 100 commercial vessels under a six-week-old maritime blockade of Iran, a benchmark the command framed as proof the operation has choked off seaborne trade with the Islamic Republic, even as a fragile ceasefire holds on. This is Cam Cook for your news in a minute for 97.3 FM. Have a great day, everyone.
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2: 1969, more than 2,300 people welcomed Jimmy Dean back to his hometown of Plainview, Texas for the dedication and grand opening of his Jimmy Dean Sausage Company. And his sausages become an instant hit. Dean sold his company to Sara Lee Foods 25 years later. That was then. 1986, following MTV's airplay of the group's 1960s TV series, The Monkees, sans Michael Nesmith, begins its 20th anniversary world tour at the Concord Hotel in the Catskill Mountains. It is one of the biggest grossing tours of the year, selling out every venue. 1978, the United States Postal Service issues a 13-cent commemorative stamp of the 1930s father of country music, Jimmy Rogers.
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8: Sunday weather, partly sunny, high of 86. Afternoon shower is possible. Tonight, cloudy, low 75. Memorial Day Monday, sunshine, slight chance of rain again, high of 87. And for Tuesday, sunny and breezy, high of 88. 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

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That was a little Bob Marley there with Redemption Song. And it is currently 2:37 in the PM. Once again, if you got a request, 366-434-7732. Let's see, we got a bunch of things going on in and around a town. Let's see, we got round robin tennis. This happens four times a week. Sundays 9 a.m. to 11 a.m. Tuesdays 6 p.m. to 8 p.m. Fridays 5 p.m. to 7 p.m. and Saturdays 9 a.m. to 11 a.m. It happens at the Southern Recreation Center, 1290 Belterre Parkway, Palm Coast, Florida, and you can register at parksandrec.com. Fun. So yeah, if you're looking for some cool tennis things to do, that is round robin tennis four times a week over at the Southern Recreation Center. And for more information and to register, parksandrec.fun. Let's see, we got some Christian Love coming at you now. He is Mike Love's son of the Beach Boys, and we're gonna do one of his songs here called Crazy for You on your summer fun station, Surf 97.3 FM.

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1: 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Barnhills is the home of the Maryland crab cakes and other seafood. 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

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And that about does it for me here today. Coming up next, we have the one, the only Greatest Hits USA with Mr. Chuck Matthews. I'll be back here tomorrow after Hot Rod Eddie starting at 4 p.m. And once again, thank you all for hanging with us here. And I hope you have a great rest of your day and a great rest of your weekend. And thank you for tuning in to Surf 97.3 FM.

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1: 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Did you know that microbes dating back to the Jurassic period were discovered in 2012? These microbes were found buried deep in the Pacific Ocean and have managed to survive despite extreme conditions in millions upon millions of years. 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
3: 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AccuTemp is celebrating their 20th year anniversary serving the Flagler and Ormond Beach communities. AccuTemp is having a contest to honor and thank teachers and first responders. The contest is going on now through the end of September, and they are looking for the oldest running residential HVAC system in Flagler and Ormond Beach, owned by a teacher or first responder. The winner will receive a new heat pump system installed with permits included. The top 5 qualifiers will receive a prize as well. Get details, more information, and enter a teacher or first responder with an older HVAC system on their website, AccuTemp.pro. That's AccuTemp with 2 C's, .pro. 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The date of the HVAC system can be found on a sticker on the system. You can also meet the owner, Chuck Wyant, and the AccuTemp team at Flagler Beach's First Friday. 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

0: Guess Who from 1970 with a record that was really an anti-war protest song. That's American Woman. Playing America's favorites, I'm Chuck Matthews on Greatest Hits USA. Once again, welcome to our three-hour musical mind excursion. Coming up on today's show, we'll be counting around the American charts for the fourth week in May. Happy Memorial Day weekend. I'll be taking your requests at 855-USA-HITS. In the second hour, I'll go back to 1968 and to finish off a top five countdown from 1977.
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0: Kicking things off at number five, the Jacksons, with the last song that they sang live before Michael's death in 2009. Here's Shake Your Body Down to the Ground. Woo!

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0: Who's on the phone?
2: 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I'm calling from Phoenix, Arizona, and I'd like to hear Argent, Hold Your Head Up.
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for is Tyrone Davis from 1970, who used his first and middle name on stage. That's Turn Back the Hands of Time. Next up on Greatest Hits USA, we've got the Climax Blues Band from 77, who gave you a unique sound with the double vocals of both Colin Cooper and Derek Holt.

0: free with a 72 review, the Reverend Al Green, who was kicked out of his parents' house for listening to Jackie Wilson records. That's Look What You Done For Me. 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
3: 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The Flagler Beach Democratic Club invites you to come join their meetings monthly. 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Everyone is welcome at the Flagler Beach Democratic Club. For more information, the contact is David Gillen, president of the Flagler Beach Democratic Club, and his email is davidgillon, G-I-L-L-O-N, at iCloud.com, and his phone number is 860-214-6287. And thank you for your donation to Not For Information. The contact is David Gillen, president of the Flagler Beach Democratic Club, and his email is davidgillon, G-I-L-L-O-N, at iCloud.com, and his phone number is 860-

The continent of Atlantis was an island which lay before the Great Flood in the area we now call the Atlantic Ocean. So great an area of land that from her western shores, those beautiful sailors journeyed to the south and the North Americas with ease, in their ships with painted sails. To the east, Africa was her neighbor, across a short strait of sea miles. The great Egyptian age is but a remnant of the Atlantean culture. The antediluvian kings colonized the world. All the gods who play in the mythological dramas, in all legends from all lands, were from fair Atlantis. Knowing her fate, Atlantis sent out ships to all corners of the earth. On board were the 12. The poet, the physician, the farmer, the scientist, the magician, and the other so-called gods of our legends, though gods they were. And as the elders of our time choose to remain blind, let us rejoice and let us sing and dance and ring in the new. Hail Atlantis!

Scotland. That was Donovan from 1969, whose big hits in the 60s were produced by Mickey Most, who also produced Herman's Hermits and The Animals. That's Atlantis. Next up on Greatest Hits USA, we've got the Reflections out of

6, that was Henry Gross with Shannon, number 5 this week. It's now time for the birthday bunch. Here we go. Yay! Here are some birthdays for this week in May. On the 14th, guitarist Gene Cornish, founding member of the Rascals, and Bobby Darin, he gave you Mac the Knife. On May 18th, we've got Mr. C, Perry Como. He hit the charts a total of 66 times. And Big Joe Turner, he sang the original Shake, Rattle, and Roll. And on May 19th, we find Pete Townsend of The Who. He turns 81 this year. And Dusty Hill, bassist for ZZ Top. And last on May 21, Ronald Isley, founding member and lead singer of the Isley Brothers. This one turned the volume up in the fall of 73. It's That Lady on Greatest Hits USA.

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0: Taking a walk down Main Street, number 20, Bob Seger from 77, who said he was thinking about getting out of the music biz after his first seven albums really didn't sell. Of course, that all changed after he released Night Moves. Next up on Greatest Hits USA, I've got a fast talker. Plus, one of your requests could be next.
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2: 1986. Across America, an abortive fundraising effort with roughly 5.5 million people and lots of twine or ribbons replacing bodies is held coast to coast. The somewhat continuous line of celebrities and people from New York City to Long Beach, California did raise $15 million for various charities, but was far short of the expected $50 to $100
4: million. Just a question mark.
2: 1993, Donald Fagen of Steely Dan releases his second solo album, Comicuriad. Fagen's sidekick, Walter Becker, was producer-bassist, and a few months later, the two returned to touring as Steely Dan. Multiple choice, Comicuriad is Japanese for A, Port of Call, B, Praying Mantis, or C, Paved Paradise. Answer, did you say A, Port of Call?
5: Yeah, I did.
2: Well, you're wrong, that's wrong. It's B, Praying Mantis. The Kamakiri was the high-tech car used by the album's narrator.
6: Jay Arnold.
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USA. My pappy said, son, you're gonna drive me to drinking if you don't stop driving that hot rod Lincoln. Have you heard the story of the hot rod race with the Fords and Lincolns was setting the pace? That story is true, I'm here to say I was driving that Model A. It's got a Lincoln motor and it's really souped up. That Model A body makes it look like a pup's got 8 cylinders and uses them all. Got overdrive, just won't stall. With a 4-barrel carb and a dual exhaust, with 4 living gears you can really get lost. Got safety tubes, but I ain't scared. The brakes are good, tires fair.

0: All of a sudden, in a wink of an eye, a Cadillac sedan passed us by. Said, boys, it's a mark for me. By then, the taillight was all you could see. Now the fellas ribbed me for being behind, so I thought I'd make the Lincoln unwind. Took my foot off the gas, and man alive, I shoved it on down into overdrive. Wound it up to 110, my speedometer said that I hit top end. My foot was glued like lead to the floor. That's all there is, and there ain't no more. Now the boys all thought lost my sense, and telephone poles looked like a picket fence. They said, slow down, I see spots. The lines on the road just looked like dots. Took a corner, sideswiped a truck, crossed my fingers just for luck. My fenders was clicking the guardrail post. The guy beside me was white as a ghost. Smoke was coming from out of the back when I started to gain on that Cadillac. Knew it could catch him, I thought it could pass. Don't you know by then we'd be low on gas. We had flames coming from out of the side. You could feel the tension, man, what a ride. I said, look out, boys, I got a license to fly. And that cat, he pulled over and let us by. Now all of a sudden she started knocking him down. And she started to rock, and I looked in the mirror. Red light was blinking, the cops was after my hot rod Lincoln. They arrested me and they put me in jail, and they called my pappy to throw my bail. And he said, son, you're gonna drive me to drinking if you don't stop driving that hot rod Lincoln.
1: Chevy dude. At number seven, Commander Cody from 72. It's now that time to pick up the phone and call us on our nationwide toll-free hotline. Here comes the number.
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3: 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I'd like to hear Ruby and the Romantics.

0: to find his baby. That's Whodunit. Coming up next hour on Greatest Hits USA, they went to India. Plus, they were caught by the FBI. Stay tuned. 1968 is next.
1: Here's what's coming up next. Greatest Hits USA.
0: Hey, this is Chuck Matthews on Greatest Hits USA. And coming up this weekend, we are going to answer the following questions. What group looked into a mirror? Who jumped out of the bushes? And who had the number one record this week in 1977? Find out. Turn it up this weekend right here.
1: Greatest Hits USA.
2: Sunday weather, partly sunny, high of 86. Afternoon shower is possible. Tonight, cloudy, low 75. Memorial Day Monday, sunshine, slight chance of rain again, high of 87. And for Tuesday, sunny and breezy, high of 88. 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
1: 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March 23rd, 1942. Citizens Defense Corps volunteers from Volusia and Flagler counties received instructions on chemical warfare. They were also exhorted to work toward 100% cooperation on blackout drills. An Army instructor said that even if the area is not a bombing target, enemy planes might use city lights as landmarks to guide them to Camp Blanding near Jacksonville. Just another historical moment from Surf 97.3 FM and the Flagler Historical Museum.
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0: 86, that was Tommy James with a tune that was covered by rocker Billy Idol in 87. That's Money Money.
1: 1968.
0: Playing America's favorites, I'm Good Time Charlie. Chuck Matthews on Greatest Hits USA. Next up, dynamic duo Marvin Gaye and Tammy Terrell with a tune that put Ashford and Simpson on the map as writers and producers. Here.

tune that was recorded right before the group's trip to India to study meditation with a Maharishi. That's Lady Madonna. Next up on Greatest Hits USA, Sir Tom Jones, who sang this song on the Ed Sullivan Show, where he was asked to change the lyrics. The lyric, "At break of day when the man drove away," was a little too risque for TV, but Tom sang it anyway. What a rebel. Here's

from Strange Days, The Doors, who said that song was about a man who spends time with his woman the night before he leaves for Vietnam. That's Love Me Two Times. Next up on Greatest Hits USA, Simon and Garfunkel, who were asked to write two new songs for The Graduate. Well, after they returned with Punky's Dilemma and Over, the producer wasn't impressed and asked, what else you got? That's when Paul pulled out a song he had started called Eleanor Roosevelt, which they changed to Mrs. Robinson.

Three, The Rascals, with a tune they wrote one morning in Honolulu while on tour. That's A Beautiful Morning. Coming up next on Greatest Hits USA, they jumped out of the bushes. Plus, it has no moving parts.

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number 7, that was Stevie Wonder with the first single release from his For Once in a Lifetime album. That's Shoo-Bee-Doo. Next up on Greatest Hits USA, we've got Gary Puckett, who had a chance to play at the White House in 1970. So, with a little time to kill before the show, he decided to walk around the grounds with his visitor's pass. That's when one of the Secret Service guys jumped out of the bushes just in time to meet President Nixon. Here's Young Girl. Yeah.

Trogs, Love Is All Around on Greatest Hits USA. It's May 1968. Here are the headlines. From Nebraska, Senator Robert F. Kennedy of New York sweeps the Democratic presidential primary, getting more than 50% of the vote, with Nixon winning on the Republican side with 70% of the vote. From Baltimore, nine people take files from a local draft board and burn them in the parking lot. All were caught by the FBI. From Washington, Senate House conferees agree in a truth in credit bill. This will pull on the reins of the credit card companies and financial institutions who now have to disclose the total cost of a loan. From France, President Charles de Gaulle meets with his senior ministers to map government tactics for coping with a growing wave of spontaneous, unofficial strikes, work stoppages, and student demonstrations that are bringing France to a standstill. In science, RCA has found something new in the lab, liquid crystals. This new technology will soon be used in clocks and watches with no moving parts. And in baseball, Jim Catfish Hunter throws the American League's first perfect game since 1922. And coming in 1969, two new cities will have National League teams, San Diego and Montreal. And on Monday night, you watched Robert Culp and Bill Cosby pose as a couple of tennis bums, but in real life, are working undercover for the Pentagon. It's I Spy.

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0: number 19, that's Blue Cheer, who came out of San Francisco with their rendition of Eddie Cochran's Summertime Blues. Coming up next on Greatest Hits USA, it was her first Grammy, plus spaghetti, anyone? Stay tuned as 1968 continues.
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2: 1986. Hands Across America, an abortive fundraising effort with roughly 5.5 million people and lots of twine or ribbons replacing bodies, is held coast to coast. The somewhat continuous line of celebrities and people from New York City to Long Beach, California, did raise $15 million for various charities, but was far short of the expected $50 to $100
4: million. Just a question mark.
2: 1993, Donald Fagen of Steely Dan releases his second solo album, Comicuriad. Fagen's sidekick, Walter Becker, was producer-bassist, and a few months later, the two returned to touring as Steely Dan. Multiple choice, Comicuriad is Japanese for A, Port of Call, B, Praying Mantis, or C, Paved Paradise. Answer, did you say A, Port of Call?
5: Yeah, I did.
2: Well, you're wrong, that's wrong. It's B, Praying Mantis. The Kamakiri was the high-tech car used by the album's narrator.
6: Jay Arnold.
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At number 10 is Dionne Warwick with a tune that gave her her first Grammy. That's Do You Know the Way to San Jose. Next up on Greatest Hits USA, Hugo Montenegro with a title track from the Spaghetti Western starring Clint Eastwood. Here's The Good, The Bad, and The Ugly.

0: who are managed by a soul DJ from Houston named Skipper Lee Frazier. That's Tighten Up. Well, that ends our ride in the 68 time machine. Coming up next hour on Greatest Hits USA, it truly was Yacht Rock. Plus, I've got the top five countdown for this week in 1977.
1: Here's what's coming up next. Greatest Hits USA.
0: Hey, this is Chuck Matthews on Greatest Hits USA. And coming up this weekend, we are going to answer the following questions. What group looked into a mirror? Who jumped out of the bushes? And who had the number one record this week in 1977? Find out. Turn it up this weekend right here.
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0: baby. A hot R&B tune on the Stax label. I'll take you there. Papa Roe and Company, number one from 72, the Staple Singers, with a tune written by the owner of Stax. 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
1: 1978.
0: Playing America's favorites, I'm Mr. Music Chuck Matthews on Greatest Hits USA. Next up, we've got Sir Paul McCartney, who just performed for the 15th time on SNL's finale last week. Here he is with a tune recorded on a yacht in the Virgin Islands that was equipped with a 24-track studio aboard. This brings a whole new meaning to yacht rock. Here's

0: number 25, Sly and the Family Stone with a 69 Rewind. It's now time to light up the phones from coast to coast. Just dial this number.
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0: 115, the smooth talking Walker Brothers from 66 with a tune that was first recorded by Frankie Valli, but it bombed. That's The Sun Ain't Gonna Shine, the Walker Brothers' big influence on a young David Bowie. Go to our website, greatesthitsusa.com, and place yours right now. Coming up next, I've got a nightclub singer.
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0: Shirelles from 1961, who began as a talent show at their high school in Passaic, New Jersey. That's Mama Said. In fact, they're the first girl group to ever score a number one. Up next on Greatest Hits USA, I've got the top five countdown for this week in 1977.
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2: Greatest Hits USA. And now, ladies and gentlemen, welcome to your top five countdown. Let's go!
0: 1977. Kicking things off at number five, Marvin Gaye, with a song that wound up in a lawsuit for copyright infringement. It all began when Robin Thicke and Pharrell Williams wrote Blurred Lines a few years ago with

To Give It Up was Marvin Gaye's last number one single. Next up on Greatest Hits USA is Fleetwood Mac with an album that was originally titled Yesterday's Gone. But after going through all the intense breakups, tabloid stories, and writing heavy confessional songs about each other, bassist John McVie suggested Rumors. Here's Dreams.

Rumors has sold over 40 million copies worldwide. Number 3. Next up on Greatest Hits USA, Harry Wayne Casey, who worked at a record store in Hialeah, Florida. Meanwhile, on the other side of town was TK Records. Well, one day, the salesperson from TK invited Casey down to the studio to see where the records were made, and he never left. Here's I'm Your Boogeyman.

0: Casey's last number one single.
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0: Next up on Greatest Hits USA, Leo Sayer, who after topping the charts with You Make Me Feel Like Dancing, found himself on The Tonight Show with Johnny Carson, The Dinah Shore Show, Good Morning America, and The Merv Griffin Show. Here's When I Need You.

number two this week, Leo Sayre. He spent 3 weeks at number one. That's When I Need You. Up next on Greatest Hits USA, I've got the number one record for this week in 1977.

0: Hey, this is Chuck Matthews on Greatest Hits USA. And coming up this weekend, we are going to answer the following questions. What group looked into a mirror? Who jumped out of the bushes? And who had the number one record this week in 1977? Find out! Turn it up this weekend right here.
1: Greatest Hits USA. Greatest Hits USA.
0: It's now time for the biggest hit this week in 1977. Here comes Stevie Wonder with Sir Duke.
1: Number one.

0: one this week. Stevie Wonder from 1977 with Sir Duke.
1: Next weekend.
0: Hey, coming up next weekend, we'll be taking more of your requests. In hour number two, we'll put a bullseye on 1975. And to finish off, a top five countdown from 1965. Until then, it's been a hoot. I got a scoot. Remember, do what you want, dig what you do, because, baby, that's what life is all about. Have a great week. Adios.
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5: 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Did you know that the deepest recorded point on the ocean floor is in the Marianas Trench, with a depth of nearly 36,000 feet down? 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
9: The year is 1966. Three young men returned from a trip around the world with footage that was about to change the world. The young men were filmmaker Bruce Brown and surfing legends Mike Hinson and Robert August, who followed the everlasting summer around the world. Little did they know at the time that they were in possession of what would become the most influential and iconic surf film of all time. One that would create a cultural revolution like nothing America had ever seen before. This film, of course, was The Endless Summer, all for the pursuit of the perfect wave. On any day of the year, it's summer, somewhere in the world. And while Bruce Brown, Mike Hinson, and Robert August's footprints might wash away from the sand, their treks have changed the world forever.
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12: Somewhere in New Jersey, there's this guy named Dave who has this giant 60s record collection and this pirate radio station in his attic with a transmitter he built from the Allied catalog. His mom doesn't know the clothesline is his antenna, but it sounds better with mom's clothes on it. 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
14: Yes, I'm back. Back for a brand new edition of my Relics and Rarities show. Memorial Day weekend. where we remember those that sacrificed their life for our country. Yes, they had the ultimate sacrifice, and that's why they're not here now to celebrate what many people call the unofficial beginning of summer. So we'll keep that in mind, and we'll have some fun. We'll welcome in summer unofficially as I bring you a brand new edition of those great Lost 45.

kicking off Relics of Rarities from 1963 on the PBD record label, the group called The Turks. The Turks, and an instrumental that has been covered by a lot of people called Baja. Yes, it's Memorial Day weekend, so I know a lot of you are probably got the grill going and, you know, you're celebrating that unofficial beginning of summer, but just keep in mind, for real, I know I talk about this every year, but just for a couple of moments, a couple of songs, remember that this holiday is really about those that got the call to serve our country or volunteered to serve our country. And they made that ultimate sacrifice. They just never made it back home. So that's what you should think about, at least for some of this weekend, here as we celebrate or we bring on the memorial.

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And I hope he doesn't find another man. And mama, while I'm away, please write every day.

0: morning.
1: Yeah.
0: The right way, the wrong way, and there's my way. You do it my way. Come on, boy, on the double.
2: Many people got the call, and they were off to a foreign land and never to return. And something unique about that record, that's by the Valadiers there from 1961. And in late 61, it actually ended up at number 89 on the Billboard Top 100 charts. And the Valadiers, they were the first all-white vocal group to be signed by Motown Records. It came out on a Motown subsidiary record label called Miracle Records. The song called Greetings, This is Uncle Sam. That's the original version. About 4 years later, it was re-recorded and released on Motown Records by a group called The Monitors. But that's the original. Once again, the first all-white vocal group signed to Motown, The Valadiers. Greetings, This is Uncle Sam. Of course, some people, they had a good connection. Yes, they were what we'd call fortunate sons. Just not too many people got to be that fortunate son.

Creedence Clearwater Revival, Fortunate Son, and of course, yes, Memorial Day. We remember the unfortunate ones. Those poor unfortunate ones. Jay the Rave, your record geek here on Relics and Rarities.

was up with 1964 on the Weed record label. Poor unfortunate me. I ain't got nobody, J.J. Barnes. But you fortunate ones, the ones that, well, didn't go off to war, didn't get drafted, and maybe survived whatever foreign war they may have sent you to. Well, maybe you're probably celebrating the unofficial beginning of summer with a hamburger, or maybe just maybe a hot dog. Hey, I love hot dogs. You could give Dave the Rave one.

from March of 1966. A record that got a lot of airplay in Washington, D.C., Atlantic City. Actually, it was like a top 20 record on WMID, 1340 AM out of Atlantic City. Even WIBG played that record by a group called the Four Shells on the Vault, V-O-L-T, the Vault record label, the Four Shells, and Hot Dog by

What a great tune that was. That was actually the B-side of Janet Dean's hit record of Surf City. So if you bought that record, you definitely got your money's worth. Once again, Jan and Dean on the Liberty Record label, and She's My Summer Girl. And yeah, we are celebrating the unofficial beginning of summer. Even Clark Tony Dixon, he loves the summer

Diane Clark, Tony Dixon. You love that Summertime and you love that record. Dean and Gene from late summer of 1963 on the Rust record label. I love the summertime, the Jersey Shore, the California beaches, or maybe a trip up to Cape Cod. Yeah. To bring you the great sound of the Bee Gees. You can tell Dave the Rave is in a really

0: 45 went to number 11 on the Billboard charts in late 1967. The Bee Gees and the Lights Went Out in Massachusetts.
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3: Let's see what's in the garage.

Well, released this very month in May of 1966, the band out of Albuquerque, New Mexico, and a killer garage 45 on the Epidemic record label, the group called The Plague. The Plague and a song called Go Away. Well, Thomas Van Dorum, Naperville, Illinois, he's going away. He's on a little vacation, but before he goes,

0: love, love this record. 12 years old, little Stevie Wonder. That was his very first 45, and it went nowhere, basically. Didn't hit the Billboard charts, didn't hit the record world charts. It went to number 137. That was the high on Cashbox. Yes, little Stevie Wonder, Motown's Tambla record label. Yes, just 12 years old, and of course, well, he went on to become a superstar. Little Stevie Wonder, the song called Contract on Love, and here's a white Motown artist.
1: Along came a
0: really cool song that never got released.

Email notice, yes. A white male by the name of Tommy Good. Tommy Good. A song that actually never got released. Kind of got left in the vault, but what a good record that is there. Once again, Tommy Good with a good record. I'm going to get away. Day of the Raven, it's Memorial Day weekend. And of course, you know, holidays, three-day weekends. It's always a good time to get away. That's what you got to love about a holiday.

so many great records. They had hits. They had records that never became a hit, but they were just so good, like that record there by The Intruders from November of 1969. Every Day is a Holiday, 45 that came out on the Gamble record label. Dave the Rave, your record geek with the record.

One Look. Sound of the Hollies on the Imperial record label. You know, on this Memorial Day weekend, the unofficial beginning of summertime, well, it's a good time if you've got a GTO in the Corvette or Mustang in the garage. Well, clean it up and take it out. The weather's getting warm, and do some cruising.

0: in the garage. Let's see what you got. From 1964, February, that's Dave and the Marksmen. Of course, Dave Marks was one of the original Beach Boys, but of course, he then formed his own group. He wanted to be a star on his own, so he got signed to A&M Records and put out that 45 Cruisin', a great double-sided 45. Once again, Dave and the Marksmen, write it down and find yourself a copy of that record.
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4: Sunday weather, partly sunny, high of 86. Afternoon shower is possible. Tonight, cloudy, low 75. Memorial Day Monday, sunshine, slight chance of rain again, high of 87. And for Tuesday, sunny and breezy, high of 88. 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
1: 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It's Dave the Rave queuing up another dusty record on the Relics and Rarities Party.
0: Yes, dusted off the 45 for Kevin Buxton in Campbellsport, Wisconsin.

Royal Guardsman, a Memorial Day weekend request from Kevin Bucks in Campbellsport, Wisconsin. Early 67 on the Laurie record label, The Return of the Red Baron. By the way, if you haven't heard, yes, at the age of 90 years old, we lost Clarence Carter. Clarence.

gets to 90 years old, it's not easy to fight. You know, when the Lord wants you, the Lord takes you. Clarence Carter gave us so many great records. That's from Too Weak to Fight, Snatching It Back, and, of course, that great Christmas song of Backdoor Santa. But now up in rock and roll heaven, so rest in peace, Clarence Carter. Well, every week on the Relics Rarity Show, Dave the Rave, your record geek. Yeah, I spin a record. You got to tell me who's doing the record. It's my mystery oldie. You get one guess only. We play just for fun. And this was last week's mystery oldie 45.

just the only 45 from last week. A Van McCoy song. The song is called He's My Guy. Came out in November of 1964. And by January of 65, it actually peaked on the Billboard charts at number 63 on the Imperial record label out of New Orleans. That's Irma Thomas. Irma Thomas was the answer in a song called He's My Guy. Well, we had a whole bunch of winners. Yes, we did. Barbara Brooks, New Rochelle, New York. Jamie Rake, Wapaw, Wisconsin. Charles Ellis, Staten Island, New York. Debbie Warner, Mooresville, North Carolina. Miami Santi. Tony Dixon, Long Beach, California. Dave Greenman, Smyska, Stonebank, Wisconsin. Mark DeLodovico in Rockville, Maryland. Scott Williams. Did I find another record for you to buy, Scott? Scott Williams from Mount Ephraim, New Jersey. Harold Fritkus, the chart man. He knows all the chart positions. Harold from Edison, New Jersey. Linda Rush, Manahawkin, New Jersey. Jay Earl, Sparta, New Jersey. Big Scott Hunter in Stuart, Florida. Kevin Buxton, Campbellsport, Wisconsin. And by the way, Kay and Flo Lyman, they got the mystery oldie last week on the Stampeders, but I forgot to mention them again. It happened, so my apology. Of course, I've got a brand new mystery oldie for you right now. You get one guess only. Call me up at 609-948-4487. 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Or simply email me, dave@davetherave.com. Subject of your email should say, Mystery Oldie. We play just for fun. Listen carefully. Who is singing this record? And good luck.

0: Oh, yeah. Who's singing the record? 609-948-4487. Call me up. 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
9: The year is 1966. Three young men returned from a trip around the world with footage that was about to change the world. The young men were filmmaker Bruce Brown and surfing legends Mike Hinson and Robert August, who followed the everlasting summer around the world. Little did they know at the time that they were in possession of what would become the most influential and iconic surf film of all time. One that would create a cultural revolution like nothing America had ever seen before. This film, of course, was The Endless Summer, all for the pursuit of the perfect wave. On any day of the year, it's summer, somewhere in the world. And while Bruce Brown, Mike Hinson, and Robert August's footprints might wash away from the sand, their treks have changed the world forever.
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11: Somewhere in New Jersey, there's this guy named Dave who has this giant 60s record collection and this pirate radio station in his attic with a transmitter he built from the Allied catalog. 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
0: King of all pirate broadcasters coming to you from the world-famous No Static Attic. Once again, it's time for a brand new edition of my Relics and Rarity show. 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

kicking off my Relics of Rarity show. Edgar Blanchard, although the name of that record was called Mr. Bumps. Edgar Blanchard of the band on the Specialty record label. Relics of Rarity show, a show

A lot of action here on the Rolex Verity Show. That's the show. That's Mr. Keith Allison, of course, who was a star on Where the Action Is, and of course, later became a member of Paul Revere and the Raiders. And that was a song that was destined to take the place of the Freddie Cannon song, Where the Action Is. That was going to be the new theme song to that great Channel 7 ABC TV show of Where the Action Is. Once again, Mr. Keith Allison. Think of the sound of the Contours. Oh, yeah, turning up my speakers.

The Contours singing Don't You Wanna. Yeah, of course I wanna. But maybe I better not do it. The program director might fire me.

it, don't you do it. You better behave yourself on the radio. Marvin Gaye, grade 45 on that Tamla record label. Baby, don't you do it. No, you don't want to do it. You better stop and get yourself a ticket first.

The group known as the Clefs of Lavender Hill on the Date record label. Stop and Get a Ticket. Thank you to Sam, Jan, and Dean. A Sloan Barry tune.

Jan and Dean singing I Found a Girl. I found a girl too on Shindig. Her name was Donna Lauren. She came with a 90-day guarantee.

Donna Lauren. Yes, I bet she gave a 90-day guarantee, that's for sure. Oh, yes. Come on, sugar. Day of the Rave's Relics and Rarities show coming across your speakers.

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1: 1986. Hands Across America, an abortive fundraising effort with roughly 5.5 million people and lots of twine or ribbons replacing bodies, is held coast to coast. The somewhat continuous line of celebrities and people from New York City to Long Beach, California, did raise $15 million for various charities, but was far short of the expected $50 to $100
3: million. Mr. Question Man.
1: 1993, Donald Fagen of Steely Dan releases his second solo album, Comicuriad. Fagen's sidekick, Walter Becker, was producer-bassist, and a few months later, the two returned to touring as Steely Dan. Multiple choice, Comicuriad is Japanese for A, Port of Call, B, Praying Mantis, or C, Paved Paradise. Answer, did you say A, Port of Call?
4: Yeah, I did.
1: Well, you're wrong, that's wrong. It's B, Praying Mantis. The Kamakiri was the high-tech car used by the album's narrator.
5: Jay Arnold.
6: 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If you want to be happy for the rest of your life, never make a 51 for your wife.
1: In its second and final week at number one, Jimmy Soul. May 25, 1963. Right here on Surf 97.3.

0: love to play my records on the radio each and every day. But I'm happy just for this one particular day. Manfred Mann, a lost Mercury 45 call each and every day.
1: It's a relics and rarities sound explosion.

It's definitely a nice record, that's for sure. Might not be nice that you have to go down under. Well, although it's probably a great vacation over there in Australia, but you might have to go to Australia to find a copy of that particular record.

0: 45.
1: Yeah.
0: That's the New Beats, a group that had a hit record with Run Baby Run and, of course, Bread and Butter and a definite lost 45. That's what we love to do, give those 45s a second chance on the radio. The New Beats on the Hickory record label in a tune called Swinger. Well, she wasn't a swinger, not that I'm aware of. But, of course, her last name did start off with S-W. She was a swan. Miss Betty Swan on the Relics and Rarities Show. Yours truly.

0: with Betty Swann had that big hit record on the Money record label called Making Yours, and then a lot of other great 45s that deserved to be hits but never were. And then she switched over to the Atlantic record label. That's probably the best thing she did on the Atlantic record label. A great 45 from her called Kiss My Love Goodbye. Here's what happens when you tell the man that you're leaving. Here's the reaction to that song.
1: You grabbed your coat and walked to the door. I can still hear it when you told me.

0: Reaction to when the woman says goodbye. Standing Here Crying. That's the Incredibles on the Tetragrammaton record label.
1: No, there's nothing wrong with your radio. You're tuned to Dave the Rave's Relics and Rarities Show.

playing all these cool records for you. That's Shorty Long. It's a Here Comes the Judge and Devil with a Blue Dress On. Function at the Junction. Now I gotta sneak on home. Don't let my baby see all these records I bought.

0: For that particular record there, 1959, Vince Anthony and the Blue Notes in a tune called Sneaking Home. And that's true so many times. I guess I can confess now that I'm divorced that there were many times where I'd be like, oh, honey, I got to work late. You know, and I'd wait for everybody to be sleeping and very quiet in the house, and I'd sneak in like a box of records, thousands of dollars of records, and I had to sneak them here into the Relics and Rarities vault. But that's what you're hearing on the radio. And, of course, when I come back out of the 100,000 45s here in the Relics and Rarities vault, I'll select one record, and I'll call it my discovery of the week, so don't go anywhere.
1: 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Dave will be right back.
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1: Out of 100,045 here in the Relics and Rarities Vault, this is my Discovery of the Week. Of course, I'm discovering this great record written by a good friend of mine. Actually, he's a co-writer, Ray DeRouge, produced the record as well.

Got a funny feeling that I'll have to check with him. I think that Ray Drews might have been actually been singing the lead vocal on that record as well. Some Blue Eyed Soul, I believe, by the Persians. That's on the GWP Grapevine record label. It's my discovery of the week, so write it down and everybody go out and buy the record. Find your local Corvettes, Two Guys from Harrison, your local record store, and, well, just pretend and go look for that record there by the Persians. The Persians in a great song called Detour.

too. We do play some hit records here on the Relics Variety Show because we love those hits too. That's Mary Wells and You Beat Me to the Punch. Of course, if you're looking at the clock, well, you know what the punchline is. I got to go. Got the next jock looking at me saying, give up the air chair. Because my hour is just about up, everybody. I want to thank the listeners. And, of course, I want to thank the stations that carry my program. FlamingOldies.com, one of my favorites. And, of course, I forgot to mention them a couple times. But I love that station. I really do. 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Also in West Virginia, it's WCPR-FM, 88.1 in Charleston, West Virginia. And along the Jersey Shore, it's New Jersey Cool. And that's KEWL, New Jersey Cool98.com. 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